Rock 103. I've got AC/DC coming up next, and then it looks like Pearl Jam might have unveiled their new drummer, possibly. Yeah, we'll get into it. Bush, here's Come Down.

0: Rock 103. Pearl Jam played that Ohana Festival in Dana Point, California this past weekend, and it looks like they unveiled their new drummer, although we're not quite sure. Abe Laboriel Jr. was behind the kit. If he's a permanent replacement for Matt Cameron, who left the band in 2025, it's not exactly clear. A Vetter told the audience Laborio was helping out on drums tonight. And Laborio's kick drum head was adorned with a large question mark, so who knows? Laborio Jr., he performed on Eddie Vedder's 2022 album Earthling. He's done work with Sting and Eric Clapton, but he's best known as the drummer in Paul McCartney's live band since 2001. So if he's the guy, sounds like he's got the creds. We'll just have to wait and see. Pearl Jam next.
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Rock 103, Columbus's rock station. Soundgarden's NFL season opener performance finally been posted. Yeah, got those details after Alice in Chains. They're coming up next. Eagles, Hotel California.

0: Rock 103. So it took about 3 weeks, but Soundgarden fans, you and me, we finally get to watch the group's performance during the halftime of the NFL season opener game, September 9th in Seattle. Matt Cameron, Kim Thayil, and Ben Shepherd were joined by Taylor Momsen of the Pretty Reckless. She was singing in place of Chris Cornell. Mike McCready of Pearl Jam joined in for the medley of Outshined and Spoon Man at Lumen Field during that Seattle Seahawks-New England Patriots game. And a lot of fans were upset that NBC didn't show the band doing the medley during their halftime coverage of the game, but we can all watch it now. It has been posted on YouTube.
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0: Columbus's rock station, Rock 103. Comedian Carrot Top is recovering at home. He's been discharged from the hospital. People magazine reports the Las Vegas comedian is with family and he's doing well. Carrot Top, whose real name is Scott Thompson, apparently attempted suicide a week ago, was sent to the hospital in critical condition. Reports say before he attempted suicide, he was being threatened with extortion over claims of alleged sexual misconduct. So we'll have to see what happens there, but glad he's doing better. Poison coming up.
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0: Rock 103. Cup of Noodles, that was college food for me. Cup of Noodles has just released Halloween ramen, FYI. Now, if you're over 30, the fact you're still eating Cup of Noodles kind of terrifying.
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Rock 103. Mother Nature strikes AC/DC twice. They had to postpone yet another show this past weekend due to bad weather. We'll get to that after AC/DC. They're next. Green Day. Here's Longview.

0: AC/DC concert, MetLife Stadium, was postponed. Now, AC/DC does say the show will now take place October 2nd. All previously purchased tickets will be honored for the new date. So that's the second show they've had canceled due to Mother Nature. Mother Nature just not cooperating with AC/DC.
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I said, are you gonna be my girl? It's a 1, 2, 3, take my hand and come with me, because you look so fine that I really wanna make you mine. I said, you look so fine that I really wanna make you mine. 4, 5, 6, come on and get your kicks, now you don't.

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0: 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Led Zeppelin, couple of songs from now. It's Chumley. Here's Guns N' Roses, Patience.
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We're sending you and a guest to see Metallica on their next leg of their M72 World Tour. You'll be at opening night. All the details on how to win after Sublime. They're coming up next. Led Zeppelin. You need

0: 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We're sending you and a guest opening night Metallica's M72 World Tours. It kicks off another leg next year, 2027, in Vancouver. 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
1: Billy Idol, part of the class in 2026. He's being inducted in the Rock and Roll Hall of Fame. He deserves it, Billy Idol. Here's White Wedding.

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Rock 103. Just rocking your Tuesday night. I mean, it's almost hump day. We're just a few minutes away. Hot Shumley. I've got Black Sabbath coming up after this. Pearl Jam. Here's Even Flux.

Rock 103, Columbus's rock station. Black Sabbath, you know, Ozzy Osbourne's Ozfest will return in 2027. It's going to start in Birmingham, England, but then make its way to the States. No dates or lineup yet, but it's coming. That's according to Sharon Osbourne, Foo Fighters. I've got

0: Columbus's rock station, Rock 103. Hey, if you're looking for something to watch, American Horror Story returned for the 13th season last Thursday. Second episode this coming Thursday. My wife really loves that show. Me, I don't really get into it, but if you're into it, it's on.
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Rock 103, Columbus's rock station. Stacy with you on your overnights. Let's do this. Starting up the show. Starting up the lava lamp as well. It's always in odd shapes that I don't even want to describe until it heats up. But setting the mood here. Thanks for hanging out in the overnight.

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1: We've got chances for you to win this Metallica M72 World Tour experience. We'd fly you and a guest out to Vancouver. That's opening night, in fact. And you

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1: And just like that, Scorpions had to postpone a lot of their 2026 dates, three of which were in Mexico and that eight-date Las Vegas residency that even I was looking forward to and I wasn't going. 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
1: Thanks for hanging out. And a Reddit question. I love these when a user asked people to share things that used to be totally free, but now come with a price tag. So a bunch of people responded, like free air for tires at gas stations that now cost money. Best answer, though, waiting in line. Amusement parks, ski resorts, you all waited in line whether you were rich or poor. But now if you've got money, the front of the line for you.
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1: Thanks for hanging out, Stacy, with you on your Wednesday. Unless you want to hang on Tuesday, that's your prerogative. Pearl Jam, Better Man.

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1: Thanks for hanging out. It's Stacy, and what you have as your phone background says a lot about you. Gen Z, millennials, most likely to have something that reveals their personality. A lot of others have photos of their kids, their family, nature, landscapes, a personal memory. Mine's plain black so that I can actually see my apps. What does that say about me? I think it means I need to go to a flip phone.
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1: Thanks for hanging out. It's Stacy with you in a new documentary chronicling Def Leppard, their rise from Sheffield to total global stardom. And a lot of never-before-seen footage, so the documentary Long Live Def Leppard is supposed to hit theaters early 2019.

Columbus's rock station, Rock 103. Stacey with you as we close out yet another month. Jeez, time is flying. And it's payday.

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1: Thanks for hanging out. It's Stacy with you. And Brad Pitt not done making movies yet. I thought I read that he was done making movies, but he's in Heart of the Beast, which is in theaters now. Him and a good old boy on screen the whole time in the Alaska frontier. Ooh, is it going to be like Legends of the Fall? Very scenic. With Brad Pitt. But Resident Evil did well in its opening week. That's got a lot of good reviews. And new in theaters as well is Primetime, starring Robert Pattinson playing Chris Hansen, as it's a movie about the TV series To Catch a Predator.
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1: Thanks for hanging out, Stacy, with you. One of my favorite series of all time, Freaks and Geeks. It was just one standalone season. It was perfect. This is the theme song.

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1: Very cool prize up for grabs, thanks to us and Q Prime. Oh, man. Opening night of the M72 World Tour from Metallica. So that starts up in May, and that runs through June. But you want to go to Vancouver to catch the boys? Yes. You could be in the Snake Pit. That is a very, very cool spot to be in. So the prize doesn't end there. There's like a vinyl catalog and signed set list, all kinds of stuff. Thanks to Q Prime again. But the iHeartRadio app, be listening there. 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
1: Thanks for hanging out. It's Stacy with you. Alice in Chains, their 30th anniversary of the MTV Unplugged live album. 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
1: Thanks for hanging out. It's Stacy with you. On Friday of this week, October 2nd, it will mark 9 years since we lost Tom Petty.

0: 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There's a ton. And one of my favorites, Good Hang with Amy Poehler. 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They're all on there.
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1: It's Stacy. If you haven't seen the new Chili Peppers documentary, it's not necessarily a Chili Peppers documentary. It's called The Rise of the Red Hot Chili Peppers, our brother, Hillel. But Flea and Anthony Kiedis, all they really had to do with it was just being interviewed. And they talk a lot about Hillel Slovak, original guitarist of the Chili Peppers. That is on Netflix.

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1: Metallica in Vancouver, and then elsewhere. 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
1: Thanks for hanging out. It's Stacy with you. And still in theaters, Spider-Man Brand New Day, which has just broken all the records, mostly because our teenagers are seeing it 10 times each. But also for the kids in theaters now is Coyote versus Acme with Will Forte and John Cena, but Forgotten Island, that's an animated DreamWorks movie for the kids, but otherwise not for the kids. Primetime, Robert Pattinson starring in that one. Resident Evil, which did well in its opening week. And the new one, Brad Pitt starring in Heart of the Beast.
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1: Thanks for hanging out. It's Stacy with you, and long live Def Leppard. A theatrical release of a new documentary supposed to hit theaters in early 2027.

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1: Thanks for hanging out. It's Stacy with you. I don't know a whole lot of country music, but I do know that Carrie Underwood is the one that slashes tires. Yep. She is reportedly working on a rock project of her own with the guidance of Axl Rose.
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1: I'll look a giveaway we've got going on. 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
1: Bon Jovi Lotto. Oh, what if you could, like, bet on getting a date with him? I feel like that would go over well. But New Jersey Lottery, they're going to be featuring Bon Jovi on a new line of scratch-off tickets. Wow. He's just going to show his million-dollar smile and say, baby, you living on a prayer. Okay. That starts October 5th. So $5 for a scratch-off. You could win. Cash prizes up to $20,000. Okay. By the way, Stacey the DJ, no, not a proponent of scratch-offs.

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1: Thanks for hanging out. It's Stacy with you. 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
1: Linkin Park, that documentary going to be in theaters tonight, here Wednesday night. 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Next one would be Saturday, October 3rd, if you can't make it.

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1: Thanks for hanging out. It's Stacy with you. Now, tons of movies in theaters, big ones. Resident Evil for its second week, which is doing really well. I've heard good things from movie critics of mine, friends of mine. Heart of the Beast, that's new with Brad Pitt and a good boy. Practical Magic 2, doing all right in theaters with Sandra Bullock and Nicole Kidman. 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Still a Twilight guy to me, but has broken away from that as he's playing Chris Hansen in a movie about the TV series To Catch a Predator.
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1: Thanks for hanging out. It's Stacy with you starting on Monday of next week. So that's October 5th and all of October and a couple weeks into November. 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
17: Next. Hey, Alfie. What can I get for you?
18: Hey, Nora. Just a nice latte, please. How was your weekend?
17: 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Mainly working here. You?
18: Me? 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Ooh, could I get oat milk with that latte, please?
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18: 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So a pretty chill weekend. Ooh, and I'll grab an almond croissant, too.
17: Wait, what? That didn't actually happen, right?
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0: Columbus's rock station, Rock 103. Thanks for hanging out. It's Stacy with you. And I've seen Metallica a couple times. Love watching them live. One of my favorite bands. It's such an experience. You get to hang out with people that are like-minded. You want to go see them in Vancouver? The Canucks are so nice. So you could be a part of this opening night for Metallica's M72 World Tour. We could fly you and a guest to Vancouver to catch this show. Be in the snake pit. The prize doesn't end there, but I'm not going to ruin it all for you. It's thanks to Q Prime. Just sign up to win. You'll be so stoked if you win. So that's your marching orders, is sign up. 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
0: Thanks for hanging out. It's Stacy with you. Hey, if you're bi-monthly, it's payday today. All right. And tomorrow is October. Don't know when it happened. We have 3 months left in the whole year. And October, yes, indicating an eighth month, is the 10th month. Let's just make you think about that.

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6: Hey, good morning, everybody.
7: Good morning.
6: Well, it's finally Wednesday, Greg.
8: Finally.
6: All day yesterday, Greg and I thought it was Wednesday already.
8: Yeah. Oh, felt like it.
6: Oh, man. All right, welcome to it.
8: Still.
6: It is September 30th, the final day of September.
8: Oh, my God. Tomorrow's going to be huge.
6: 2026. Yeah, tomorrow is the beginning of Menace's birthday month.
9: Wow.
10: It's here.
8: The world has been waiting
9: for the list to drop.
6: Yeah.
11: It's going to fall out of the sky.
6: My name is Woody. That is Greg Gorey.
8: Hoywood.
6: We got Menace.
9: What is up, hi?
6: Gina Grant.
12: Hi.
6: Seabass is here. What? We got Sammy.
12: Hello.
6: We got Jeff G. We got Morgan, our associate producer. Vaughn, our video producer. There's dumbass Tyler. We got Bort. We got Menji. We got the phones open. 877-44-WOODY. You can send us a text over to 22987. We've got the birthdays and the porno birthdays coming up for you here in just a minute. But first, I'll tell you today, September 30th is Blasphemy Day.
12: Don't blaspheme.
6: It is also International Podcast Day.
9: Oh, shout out to podcasts.
6: Because everybody's got a podcast.
12: Yep.
6: I don't know, man. Like, podcast is becoming one of those words, how Seabass gets turned off to things. Like, oh, the blah, blah, blah, podcast this, podcast that. It's like, it's become exhaustive.
12: It is.
9: Why?
6: It's just too much. Yeah. There's too much talk about it. There's too many podcasts. Most of them blow. You know,
12: everybody has something to say.
6: Yeah, I don't know. It's like a pop up for Greg. It's just the term. I don't have a problem with what they are.
8: Yeah.
6: You know what I mean? Like it's fine. I understand. Like, hey, it's what we do. Audio is great. It's all cool. It's the word. I think it's the word.
8: Pod
6: is kind of a gross word when you stop and.
12: No, that's just because you have pod. That dot fear.
8: Pod.
11: Greg, I was at a charging station for your car, and they were advertising a food truck pop up.
8: Food truck pop-up?
11: No!
6: That's what a food truck is.
11: That's what it rolls up.
8: Oh, okay, yeah.
6: Isn't that kind of like a redundant thing?
11: Exactly.
6: Like,
9: it stays pop-up.
6: Like how,
11: stupid term.
6: You know, ATM machine.
12: Oh, the worst.
11: PIN number, yeah.
6: PIN number.
8: I heard one the other day on the news, they're going to have a public IPO.
6: Oh, yeah.
12: Going to be public, is it?
8: As opposed to a non-public IPO?
6: What was the P for?
8: Right.
6: Yeah. Today is Extra Virgin Olive Oil Day.
8: Yum.
6: National Chewing Gum Day.
12: Sure.
6: It is National Hot Mulled Cider Day.
8: Gross.
12: Okay.
6: What does that mean? Like hot, like apple cider, I understand, but like hot mulled, what does that mean?
8: I think you put in like cinnamon sticks and clove and all this other crap.
6: Yeah, no thank you.
9: Nice.
8: Yuck.
6: Yeah, and then today is Pet Tricks Day.
9: Oh, sweet.
6: Babe.
9: They can shake my two dogs. They can shake the paw.
8: Right.
9: And then
6: sit. Yeah. Lay down.
9: And come here. I only have one dog that actually listens to me on everything. The other one is deaf.
6: There's been a lot of talk recently, you know, with Morgan talking about she's going to get these peptides.
12: Yeah.
9: Mm-hmm.
6: You know, Menace and all the GLP stuff.
9: Yeah.
6: Leaning Head. What's the other one? Retta?
9: Retta is the one that Morgan was taking. That's the one that I want. That's a peptide? Yeah, that's the one that I wanted to bring up because I feel like so many people are taking it now.
6: Yeah. Well, I saw an interesting question and I figured I'd bring it up to the room. Like, what do you think? Like, you know, back in the 70s and 80s, like nobody thought twice about asbestos, right? Like, and then everybody figured out the health risks to it. But like, what do you think will be today's asbestos? Will it be this kind of stuff, like the peptides, the GLP-1 stuff that people are taking? Will it be all the energy drinks?
12: That's what I was going to say.
6: Right? Like, are we going to find out? What are we going to find out later? It's like, crap. Like,
12: or is it going to be our phones? Because it's like where you don't know it is, right? And you're like, we've all been doing that.
6: Or something like a disposable lithium batteries. You know, people talk about microplastics or like what will
12: our who knew be?
6: Yeah, what do you think today's asbestos will be of all the things that are happening?
11: A lot
6: today?
11: Of people are saying it's going to be not
6: wealth,
11: not just a wealth number one because that drives down birth rate. But number two, it's going to be AI and brain development. That unless you're writing long letters on paper, unless you're doing math on paper, you just don't learn it.
9: Yeah, I know you don't believe me, but I swear I was a better speller before computer.
6: Yeah, a lot of people, when they were asking that question, said social media and AI.
12: Yeah. Uh-huh.
6: And the other thing, even with social media, like long-term effects of like posting your babies and your toddlers and your kids on social media, which I've never done.
12: Yeah, I
6: like I've always kept the kids separate of the job.
9: Yeah.
6: Right?
9: But Seabass is right. Like challenging your brain when you don't have to do it anymore, that is very dangerous.
6: Yeah, I mean, look at us.
8: Yeah, well, you know what I mean?
6: Like we are.
12: You know?
6: Yeah. Exhibit A, Exhibit B.
11: And this goes back to another point: is that if you don't do it early, there's no making it up.
12: That's right.
11: Mm. So you know, when
12: after the cement's hard.
11: Right. Yeah. So like that's why there are people make the dumb argument of, well, if kids don't like math, don't make them do it. No. If they don't do it now, that brain part will never develop.
6: That's my argument.
11: Yeah.
8: And that's why little kids learn languages so
11: right.
8: Fast.
12: That's why I don't understand. I never have. Like, why am I only learning Spanish in seventh grade? That's too late.
11: Mm. Yeah, hire a foreign nanny.
12: Yeah,
11: ASAP,
12: thank you.
11: Everyone.
12: Thank you.
6: Somebody actually did say wealth because we're living in the finding out phase of what happens when some people are allowed to hoard unsightly amounts of wealth and power.
11: I'm not going to get into it, but
6: look at
11: the poverty rates every year for the past 100 years. They're always going down, and that's because of wealth.
6: People are saying vapes, Greg. I know you're a big fan of vaping.
8: That wouldn't even be a mystery, though. Like, wait a minute. That was dangerous?
12: That was bad for me?
6: Now, here's one that's on the list, and I'm like, I don't really understand. I guess they're already banned in some countries, but quartz countertops.
12: What? They're
11: the
12: banned?
11: The dust. Not for us, but for the people who install them.
8: The people
6: who manufacture them,
8: who actually like grind them and make them.
6: Really?
11: It's essentially like that.
12: How the hell are nail techs still employed? Yeah. Is all that dust? Oh my God.
6: Oh God. Mm-hmm. Yeah, somebody else said spray sunscreen because there's tons of these white lung class action lawsuits.
12: That's the joke that Adam Carolla used to make is we're all going to get white lung from spraying that in kids' faces.
6: But you know what you don't hear about anymore? Remember when
9: Adam Carolla?
6: Popcorn lung.
12: Jeez. Yes, that was from vapes.
4: Yeah.
12: They said everyone's going to get popcorn lung.
9: Yeah.
6: Well, no, it wasn't even from vapes. It was from actual microwave popcorn.
12: Oh.
6: Like, they were talking about people who worked in these factories that manufactured the microwave popcorn, something about like the butter or the whatever.
8: Oh. Oil.
6: Stuff that they were using. Yeah, there was something with popcorn lung.
12: Huh.
6: Yeah, that had a minute where a lot of people were talking about it. Do you remember that, Seabass?
9: I know.
6: And then people were like, "Oh, that's when they started pushing. Oh, you should go back to doing your own air popped stuff. Stop using the microwave popcorn and go back to doing your own air pop like we used to do back in the day."
12: Yeah, I think these might be two different things because this one says popcorn lung is from this flavoring chemical.
6: Yeah, the butter,
12: but in e-cigarettes it says. Oh, that's so strange.
6: Too?
12: Yeah,
9: cigarettes.
12: Yeah.
6: 877-44 Woody. Send us a text over to 22987.
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2: Hey. Yeah.
1: Woody, Greg Menace, yep. Gina Grad.
2: Yep.
1: Phones open, 877-44-WOODY. Text us over to 22987. And whose side are you on when it comes to this? This guy and his two friends, they go to this restaurant.
2: Mm-hmm.
1: Bill ends up being $220.
3: Right.
1: Appetizers, mm-hmm. entrees, dessert, right?
3: Yeah.
1: He leaves an $11 tip,
3: oh.
1: which is 5%.
2: Yeah.
3: All right.
1: If you're doing the math. When the signed receipt came back, the server had written on it in red ink, quote, "If you can only afford a 5% tip, then maybe you should consider eating fast food and stop wasting the server's time."
2: Oh, jeez.
1: Now, the comments blew up on this one.
3: Yeah.
1: Which side are you on?
2: Ooh, this is actually kind of a tough one.
1: Be honest.
3: Okay, I'm going to be honest. Is it a cheap tip? Absolutely. Mm-hmm. But I don't need the, you know, commentary from my server on my bill.
1: Okay. Yeah.
3: You know, and I'm not wasting your time. You're at work.
4: I think okay. the server's being extra.
3: Yeah.
1: So over 14,000 comments on this one, and you guys are on the right track. I think people are so burned out on the tipping expectation.
2: Yeah.
1: Right? So they're like, okay, tip. But if you don't get one or whatever, because a lot of people are saying tipping's not mandatory.
4: Yeah.
1: Right? This person is serving food. That is literally their job.
3: Right.
2: Yeah.
1: Okay. So there's some of that. But also a lot of people commenting like what Greg said, like, all right, you know, the fact that you wrote on there, it'd be one thing if the person just let the $5 or the 5% tip.
3: And it's kind of telling, too, because maybe the service was terrible because the server has a really bad attitude.
2: Yeah. Well, and sometimes you're going to get 1,000,000% more money, and sometimes you're not. You know, this is just how it evens out.
1: Right. Yeah, but it was interesting. People very split on this one. You would think just on the surface, people would be like, oh, that's BS, and blah, blah, blah. I think people are so burned on the tipping thing. We're being asked to tip if you're just at a kiosk and nobody's even helped you.
2: To a robot.
3: Yeah, tip a robot.
1: Where's the tip going? Who gets that?
4: But the percentages also are insane.
3: Yeah. Like 20 is the standard now.
1: 877-44-WOODY. Let us know what you think on the text over to 22987. It is the Woody Show.

0: 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You got the cocaine hot sauce.
1: Ooh. Oh.
2: The Woody Show.
1: I just saw something about Target. I'm not a Target hater. I mean, no. I like Target as much as the next person. I don't love it as much as some people love it.
3: I pretty much go every other day.
4: It's a pilgrimage for most people.
1: Mm-hmm. Next time you go, take a look.
3: All right.
1: I always thought that their carts were extra bulky.
3: Yeah.
5: They are. They're clunky, for sure.
1: And kind of clunky.
5: Yes.
3: Yeah, they are.
1: Well, apparently they're pretty teched out.
5: Really?
1: Yeah.
4: And they are plastic cheap carts.
5: Yeah.
1: And they are tracking everything.
4: Oh.
5: Really?
1: Yeah, there was a whole thing about like they've added stuff to the baskets now at Target. According to this report, they've added some like sensors so it knows what aisle you're in, and there's all sorts of stuff in the ceiling so it knows where you've stopped and where you're now loitering and taking more of a look at something.
5: Huh.
1: And it also communicates with your Target app to get more of your other preferences. And that combined with the digital price tags that are on shelves and stuff now. And so it'll kind of already know. So before you even walk down that aisle, as you're approaching, it can change the price.
5: That's insane.
1: So that's going to go against everything Greg's been standing
4: on.
1: It's like,
4: terrible.
1: Well, the price on the shelf said X, Y, Z. Well,
4: you must honor it.
1: Well, and that's the thing. And they think, well,
4: it
1: did change from the time that you picked it up off the shelf to the time you got to the cash register.
5: Wait, but just for you?
1: Yeah.
5: Oh, hell no.
4: And then you walk away and it goes back to...
1: I've never heard this term.
5: No.
1: I've heard dynamic pricing before. Yeah. I've not heard this term. It's called surveillance pricing.
5: No, that's wonderful.
1: Mm. Now, this is Target's just one example. I'm sure there's a lot more, you know, companies and stuff that are doing this. But
3: is this something they're testing at a location? There's no way it's live.
1: Great question. It's been a minute since I've been to a Target. I'm going to take a look the next time. But like on the basket, at least in this video, the guy was showing like it's on the side. It looks like just a little. Red boxy kind of like where they almost be like a battery compartment.
5: Yeah.
1: And then on some of the carts, it was talking about, the different, so it'll know what aisle you're in. Also, you don't even have to have the Target app for it to be able to be able to figure out, cause you're going to certain areas of the store, right?
5: Yeah. And according to, I'm just looking at a video now too, it goes for the baskets too.
1: That's what I was just talking about. Three times.
5: No, I'm sorry. I was just talking about the cart. Yeah, that's what I mean.
1: Yeah, that's what I said. Now they've added those to the baskets.
5: Okay.
1: So.
5: I thought you meant the basket, like where you put the kid.
1: So the surveillance pricing is you're just tracking online behavior and then using demographic data to figure out the exact maximum price that you would be willing to pay.
5: Oh,
1: so like.
5: No.
1: Meaning two people can look at the identical thing at the exact same second and get completely different prices. And there are people, if you go online, type in surveillance pricing, and there are people who are sitting right next to each other doing the exact same thing. Like, all right, let's get an Uber ride from this place to this place. One person will have one price. The next person has a completely different price, like 30% cheaper or 30% more expensive.
3: This is what they've been accusing the airlines of doing for years.
1: Sure, but it's like in the moment, right there, right next to each other as you're doing it. Mm-hmm. There was one.
3: If it's Uber, they definitely got all my money because they know I don't care.
1: And
3: I just want to get it out of there.
1: And then Uber or Lyft, I forget which one it was. If you were using an American Express card, you automatically had a higher price.
3: Oh, yeah. We talked about that before.
1: Yeah.
6: And by the way, before we get all mad about this, this helps poor people. Because they will lower prices if they can tell you're poor by how you behave, which they can, they will lower your price compared,
3: because they want you to still buy something.
6: Like what Minister was just saying with the Amex card, that's a higher priced person. So yeah, this hurts middle to upper middle. Quite frankly, this hurts the upper middle class more than anybody.
4: Oh no!
6: So feel bad for us
3: before you get mad at it.
6: Yeah, it actually, and they've done studies of this. It will overall lower prices for poor people compared to the middle class or richer person
3: because they want the sale.
6: Right.
4: So now, what if you don't use a cart or a basket? You just walk in and
3: I'm switching. You know,
5: yeah, I'm going to bring my own tote bag.
1: That's just one example of this type of thing. But the other one is, Greg, like if you and I both went on our phone to walmart.com, we typed in the exact same item.
4: It might be a different price.
1: Based on whatever it already has, whatever it's using for you and whatever it knows and whatever it's using for me, we would get two different prices on the exact same, which is kind of what I wonder. You know, Gina, we were talking about that dry cleaning spot removal thing.
5: I'm obsessed.
1: And you said, hey, I sent her the link.
5: Yep. the Albacam.
1: To the exact same one that I used to buy for $24.95. And the price that she was getting on it was $36.
5: Yep. And I was like, this is kind of expensive. Better work.
3: Yeah. And you know how I always like to figure out around things? And let's say, Greg, you're like, well, what about if you know, I bring in a tote and I do all this stuff?
4: Yeah.
3: Greg, I'll get you on facial recognition. The moment that you walk in, scan your face. Right. And then when you go to the self-checkout, it's already scanning your face again. And they're like, well, this is Greg Gorey. Hate his demeanor.
4: What if I wore a hat and sunglasses?
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4: I don't have the Target app.
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2: Yeah. Hey.
1: All right, 877-44-WOODY. Text us over to 22987. People were asked, and I'm going to ask around the room, and you can text your answer over to 22987. Every time there's a holiday that involves decorations, when is the earliest acceptable time to put up, in this case, Halloween decorations?
3: October 1st.
2: Yep, that's the answer.
4: Really? Yeah. Yeah. I would say September.
1: Because Greg Greg hates all the Halloween decorations
3: for
1: anyway.
3: Halloween, never. It's so ugly.
5: Okay.
4: It's
1: so
4: fun.
1: If you had to rank the holiday decorations you hate the most, most hated to least hated, so Christmas, Halloween,
4: Fourth of July, Easter,
3: Thanksgiving,
1: I don't know.
3: There's really only Christmas and Halloween that are the big decorating holidays.
1: Okay.
3: I like Thanksgiving because you can just do like
1: does that.
4: Fallscapes.
3: Fall stuff and whatever, but Halloween's the worst, especially the fake spider webs that like cottony candy.
1: It
3: looks terrible.
1: Okay, so Halloween's the worst, then Christmas.
3: I like Christmas decorations, but not in November, early December.
1: Okay.
3: Yeah.
1: So when is the earliest acceptable time to put up the Halloween decorations? You guys said October 1st.
4: Yes.
1: Seems about the road. And that is the majority. 42% said between October 1st and the 15th. That's followed by 18% who said between October 16th and the 30th.
4: Damn. Okay.
1: 16% said between Labor Day and September 30th.
4: No. Gotta report those people to
1: the
4: HOA.
1: Too early. Yeah. There were 3% of people that said before Labor Day.
5: All right.
3: No.
1: What are you doing?
3: That's
1: and then 6%, Greg, said never.
3: Never. Okay. Good. Some normal.
1: And the rest were like, somewhere between there or said, I'm not sure. So. My rule with my son who loves all the Halloween decoration stuff is October 1st.
3: That's good.
4: But he starts working on it when? Like the summer?
1: You got to keep it in the month of October.
4: Right.
1: He's planning, but he's not putting stuff out.
3: Right.
1: Yeah. 877-44-WOODY. Let us know your answer on the text over to 22987. It is The Woody Show. Hello.

0: It's a car commercial.
1: Oh, yeah.
0: If you want to explain it, Gina.
1: It's this clip that I have seen a million people share. It's from, as far as I know, it's real. She's explaining the new features of this particular car. And for the first couple sentences, nobody can figure out what she's saying.
2: Oh,
1: now, I happen to eventually have figured it out, but I'd like you to hear it.
0: Okay. You guys ready? Let me get rid of this thing here. And let's pay attention and see if we can figure it out.
3: This isn't just any R1S. This one has captain's chairs. Each captain's chair features a folding armrest that stows perfectly flush.
2: Okay.
1: So the first... It's
0: this part.
4: This isn't any... whatever the car name is.
3: This one has captain's chairs.
0: All right, so that one, captain's chairs, I got that part.
2: This one has captain's chairs.
1: Yeah.
0: Yeah, so we understood captain's chairs.
1: Yeah.
4: Yeah, yeah. But in the beginning, it says this isn't
3: just any R1S.
2: This isn't just any...
0: Arminus?
2: Aranus?
3: This isn't just any R1S.
1: Armrest?
2: Is it armrest?
1: Sammy.
0: Because she goes then into captain's chair.
2: Yeah.
1: Let's hear that again.
0: That might be it.
3: This isn't just any R1S. This one has captain's chair.
0: No.
2: Arminus?
0: No. Yeah. That's not armrest.
1: Now, the name of the car, should I tell you?
0: Yeah.
1: Is the Rivian. And everyone in the comments
0: Rivian's
1: says she's
0: the manufacturer,
1: saying, yeah, this
0: right?
1: isn't any Rivian. This one has captain's chairs. But I hear an S in there, too.
2: No.
0: That's supposed to be Rivian?
1: That's what everyone's saying in the comments. This isn't any of my bad thing. This has half the time.
0: You saw the commercial?
1: Yes.
0: At any point, does she lick the windows?
1: No, I was definitely watching for that. Then I was like, is this AI? And did they glitch?
2: And this got approved by anybody?
1: I've seen the entire commercial. I can send it to you. So
3: this
1: we're all the same.
3: Isn't just any R1S.
2: That is not Rivian.
3: This isn't just any R1S.
0: No.
2: This isn't
0: just almost like an
2: armistice
1: day.
4: I mean, again, going back to she's talking about chairs.
5: Right.
4: And armrest.
5: Is the only thing that makes logical sense.
0: Her voice is annoying. I don't know why they picked her to do the ad. Is she a person that we otherwise know or is she supposed to be
1: and
0: some
1: again,
0: kind of influencer?
1: I'm not convinced
0: person?
1: That she's real. Like, it's just
3: this
1: so strange.
3: Isn't just any R1S. This one has captain's chairs. Each captain's chair features a folding arm.
0: I know some guys think it's hot. I am not one of the guys who thinks that grown women who have little girl voices, like that's weird.
1: Mm-hmm.
0: I think it's weird when dudes think it's hot when
1: they
0: a chick
1: have a baby
0: has
1: voice.
6: A little girl voice.
2: Yeah, you
0: know, like, it's just so,
2: Oh my God.
1: Yeah, I'm with you.
0: What? Now, the same, fully shaved, fine. Because some people make that argument saying, oh, well, that's really weird. No, you're thinking about it that way. But it's weird when they sound like a this Rivian chick's voice is so annoying. I hate her.
1: Yeah, it's bizarre.
0: She kind of sounds like the voice that Tom Segura does in his stand-up. That is true.
2: I was thinking the same exact thing.
0: Yeah. 877-44-WOODY. Well, you know what? Mystery solved.
1: I feel better. I can sleep tonight.
0: 877-44-WOODY. 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
4: And we go right to Gina Grad, who's standing by with the trending news headlines.
5: Well, after 13 tries, SpaceX just hit a huge milestone. The Starship rocket successfully reached orbit during its latest test flight. So the goal was to keep it up for like 10 hours and have it circle Earth six times.
6: I see the doctor.
7: Yeah, after stays 4 up hours. Yeah.
5: But an engine problem forced the mission to end a little bit early. So even so, Starship managed to release 26 Starlight satellites before splashing down in the Pacific about 3 hours after the launch. But this is considered a huge step toward, you know, cargo to the moon, cargo to Mars. It's a big deal.
4: Did you see Menace? I know you follow a lot of the Tesla, Elon stuff. So they're building this massive building in Texas.
6: Yeah.
4: It's going to be the biggest building in the world. Have you heard about this?
6: Yeah, I saw like some construction videos, but I didn't go deep into it.
4: Okay, it's called TerraFab. Are you familiar with that? It's a whole nother. So they're start building this. They haven't started yet. The permits say they're going to start construction December of this year.
8: And it's going to be the biggest building in the world?
4: Biggest building in the world. Three times the size of Central Park in New York City.
5: Good God.
4: The size of 1,700 football fields.
8: My God.
4: Because the way that this, and they're going to build chips there. Okay. Mm-hmm. So Elon told Samsung and TSC and Micron that he would buy every chip they could make. Mm-hmm. But they couldn't like produce that much.
5: Mm-hmm.
4: So he's like, all right. And so he's going
6: to make my own building.
4: Yeah.
6: Wow.
4: So all the chip makers on Earth that currently exist, all the chip makers on Earth can only provide 2% of what Tesla, SpaceX, Grok, and Optimus will need, according to Elon. Okay. So that's why he's building this. Mm-hmm. Right. And here's the goal. The goal is to create 200 billion chips a year.
5: Good God.
4: For data centers in orbit.
5: Okay. Mm-hmm.
4: So it would make 50 times the AI computing power that the world makes today. They would send it to orbit and it would power AI for the entire planet.
5: Wow.
4: Which it wouldn't be in your backyard. The data centers wouldn't be in your backyard. Yeah. They'd be
5: hovering
4: in space. All this stuff sounds so much like Terminator.
8: Yeah. Mm-hmm.
4: Skynet, Sensodyne, whatever. Not Sensodyne.
8: The toothpaste.
4: What's it?
8: Yeah.
4: Cyberdyne.
8: Was it?
4: I think it was Cyberdyne something Technologies like or something in Terminator.
8: Okay.
4: Sensodyne.
8: The toothpaste.
4: Well, they were just at the iHeartRadio Music Festival. They had a bunch of displays set up.
5: They were.
4: Yeah. I got Sensodyne in the brain. But that's crazy.
8: Right.
4: 200 billion chips a year.
8: Yeah, you're right. Cyberdyne.
4: Just so we can build more robots. I was watching my buddy Andy Frisella posted a video about these robots. They just built a robot that has every single human bone. So they recreated the human skeleton in robot form so that it moves completely fluidly and does all the things that a human can do. Trigger finger, thumb, the way it walks, the way it moves. And there's other videos where these robots are fighting and like flipping up from a laying down flat on its back just to a standing position.
6: Yeah. Wow.
4: We are so cooked, guys.
5: Oh, yeah.
4: Like, I was talking to Andy about it, and he said, I think best case scenario, we're enslaved.
5: Best case
4: scenario is that we're enslaved. Worst case scenario is that we're exterminated.
6: Yeah. Did you watch the robot robot Olympics that they had in China, like how fast they are, it's insane.
4: So, Greg, we may have the technology to live to 100, but these things are going to kill us.
6: Yeah,
5: I would reverse
4: way before that.
5: I would say worst case scenario, we're enslaved. Best case, they just eradicate us. Just don't want to live that way.
4: Yeah, that's fun.
5: And finally, police raided the Alpha Epsilon Pi house near the University of Wisconsin and found about 30 partially clothed guys covered in food, condiments, and quote, other liquids.
4: Fun.
5: The fraternity's president and vice president were both arrested in the hazing investigation. So no word yet on what the other liquids were. Maybe we don't want to know. $30,000 a year in tuition, and this is what your kid is going to do in school.
8: Yeah.
5: Oh, my God.
6: Food. Is there anything else going on?
5: Other liquids.
8: Right. Yeah. Partially clothed.
4: Other liquids.
5: Yeah. So we'll let you know as soon as we find out.
8: Not quite liquidy, though.
4: Nope. But
5: so homoerotic.
4: Liquid. Yeah.
5: And that's what's going on.
4: I'm doing it for networking in the future for a corporate job.
8: Right. Slather me. But
5: Fortune 500.
4: Yeah. More of Woody Show next. Hang on.
0: 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The Woody Show. 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
1: Thank you for being here. As always, it's appreciated giving us some of your time today. If you'd like to be a part of whatever it is, phones are open, 877-44-WOODY. You can find us, follow us on social media. Look for us there at The Woody Show. Of course, you can always text in, send your texts, check-ins over to 22987. And some normal by the numbers, a new survey on adults. They were looking at all things adult, and they came up with some numbers on different things. They looked at in this one particular part of the study, what is the average time, like what time is it each day that the average person says their first swear word of the day?
2: Oh, I'm going to say early.
1: Like how deep into the day? Mine's as soon as the alarm clock goes off.
3: Yeah, right.
1: It's like first word of the day.
4: Yeah. I usually knock something over in the middle of the night getting ready.
2: Yeah, I'd say 9 a.m. Yeah.
1: But for the average person, average schedule, they found that the average time that first curse word comes out of your mouth is at 10:54 a.m.
2: Oh, yeah, wow. I see it. Late sounds before lunch.
4: Discipline.
1: 25% of adults let that first swear word out before 9 a.m. The study focused on everyday stresses and frustrations adults have. They looked at the biggest causes of stress: financial worry, health concerns, work, not getting enough sleep, all the typical stuff.
3: Yeah.
1: Mm-hmm. What is your favorite swear word?
3: Ooh, favorite.
2: No, mine is motherfucker.
1: Oh, dude. I mean, that's good. I think that's just all variations of are pretty great. Although, you know, dude, you know what's been like rocketing up the charts?
3: Can I guess?
1: Yep.
3: Is it?
1: Yes.
2: Oh, sweet.
3: I love that word.
1: The C word.
3: Yeah.
1: It's so British.
3: It's so great.
1: You know what I mean?
3: It's so good.
1: You know, I just think because all the other ones, they don't hit the same anymore. I think people have just, they become desensitized. Totally. Yeah. And so that's one that still just really cuts through.
3: It's real like cutting.
1: Yeah.
3: It's harsh.
1: Right. Sammy, we didn't hear yours yet.
3: Yeah.
5: Yeah. I'm not big on cussing. I don't know why the first thing.
1: Okay. Can I also point out, I don't like it when people say cussing.
3: Oh, yeah.
5: Oh,
3: yeah.
5: Really?
1: Oh,
3: swearing.
1: Man.
2: Cursing?
1: Yeah, it's cursing.
3: Cursing?
1: They're curse words. Like cussing.
2: We grew up saying cuss. Don't cuss me out.
5: Yeah.
1: I don't know why. I hate that. It's cussing.
2: Anyway, Sammy doesn't cuss.
1: Yeah, what's your favorite?
5: No, I'm just not big on it. For some reason, the first thing that came to mind was God. And that's not even
1: that's
5: like a cuss word.
3: Sammy, it's so adorable.
2: Back down a little.
4: Awesome.
1: You're so Bible Belt.
5: I know.
1: So what would it be?
3: You throw around the C word from time to time.
5: Yeah, I have said the C word in this room before.
3: It's fun when you say it.
1: Are we going to get an answer or not?
5: Yeah, I guess
1: Okay. The more mild of all.
3: Yeah.
5: Sorry.
1: I mean, she does it 4 to 5 times a day.
2: Yeah, you'd think it'd be on her mind, right?
3: That's true.
1: She takes a favorite swear word.
3: Right, it's her favorite word and her favorite activity.
1: All right, what's yours? Hit us on the text. You don't have to clean it up. It's fine. It's just adults here. We didn't bring our kids to work today. 877-44-WOODY. 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

0: Congratulations.
1: I think it would be fun, and I've said it before, to have a kid. But to have a baby, I think, would be so boring. Just boring and tedious and monotonous.
0: You got to get to the point where there's some independence there.
1: Yes. Yeah. Like, I think...
0: Where you don't need to hover over them. You don't have to worry about the meat and glue. Things more toxic.
2: Like, and when they're old enough, they start bringing you things. It's awesome.
0: Yeah.
1: Like 5 or 6.
2: Yeah.
0: I wanted to check in with Jeff G. How'd it go yesterday? Everything okay?
3: Yeah, it was a tough day. I had to put down my Bernese Mountain Dog yesterday. It was tough, but everything went as well as it could have. You know, she enjoyed the burger drive-through, man. She got her...
0: Yeah, I saw a video... And you know what's crazy is, like, you know, I've seen it before, and thank God, and the day will come. I haven't lived it yet, but, like, what's crazy is when you watch the video, she looks normal, and it's fine, and she's, like, loving this burger, and, you know, everybody's around, and it's just that's got to be such a mind F. I guess
1: totally
0: when the dog is just kind of laying there and already kind of, you know, you half out of it, you know, that would be, I would think, easier. You know, but I'm really sorry, man. That blows.
3: Yeah.
0: I know that you guys are, you know, you're going through it, and you know, you're I mean, he's here today.
1: Yeah.
0: Mm-hmm. You know,
1: more than I.
0: So
1: can
0: we
1: do.
0: We appreciate, and then he brought pastries.
1: Yeah.
2: No.
3: Well, you guys were so nice. Like, you guys all sent text messages on the check-in. And,
0: because
3: and
0: we love you.
3: You know, so, yeah man. So, I just wanted to thank you for doing that, because it meant a lot. Because, you know, you try to distract yourself, you know, like during situations like that. So, yeah, it was really cool to get messages
0: for the ride,
3: and stuff.
0: She likes the word ride.
3: She was so hyped to get in the car and then eat that burger.
2: Do you have to lift her? Did you have to lift her in the car?
3: Yes.
2: Yeah.
3: Yeah, she's heavy.
2: Yeah.
3: She's heavy. Yeah. No, but everything went as well as it could. I'm happy she's in a better place. Wherever her legs will be working and her body will be right and everything will be good for her now. So.
0: And again, outlived her life expectancy.
3: Yeah,
0: you know, like
3: a lot.
0: Even for a perfectly healthy, you know, Burmese Mountain
2: Dog.
0: That's
2: the dream.
0: Yeah, you said what, 6 to 8 years?
3: 6 to 8 years. She was 10 plus. So,
0: 10 plus.
3: You know.
0: So
3: yeah, it's weird because, you know, you realize, hey, man, she's not coming back every once in a while. You know, but that's the hard part. But, you know, these days will pass too.
0: How are the other dogs? Because they know, right?
3: Yeah, I have 2 other dogs. I feel like my older one kind of knows. The younger one is just a little a-hole, man. He, you know, he's
2: oblivious.
3: Yeah, he's oblivious. He's in his own little world, man. Throw me the ball. Throw me the ball. Mm-hmm. But I think they know, but I don't know. You know, it's kind of a weird thing.
0: Yeah.
3: It's kind of a weird thing. But I think they'll be all right. They got each other still, so.
2: Yeah. And just so you know, we do appreciate the pastries as usual, but our friendship is not transactional.
3: No.
2: We just wanted to check on you.
3: I did the same for my neighbors that came by and that kind of stuff. Just wrote them a little thank you note.
2: That's very
3: over
2: nice.
3: And stuff. But that's just kind of me.
0: Do we put them on a meal train? What are we supposed to do here?
2: That's a good question.
0: Yeah.
2: Do we put you on a meal
0: train? What's the protocol here?
4: Yeah, I think we should.
0: Meal train?
4: Yeah.
2: How many casseroles you
1: casseroles?
2: Want?
1: Casseroles?
4: Yep.
2: Lasagna, casserole, tuna melt.
3: No, I'm good.
0: Like a good tuna noodle casserole.
2: With peas and cornflakes.
0: Shepherd's pie.
3: Hard pass.
2: Oh, yeah. Really? You definitely didn't grow up in Kansas.
3: Tuna casserole? No, dude.
2: Yeah. Oh,
0: really?
2: You're missing out.
0: Dude, tuna noodle.
3: You
0: want
3: to make me enchiladas? That's fine. I'll take them.
0: Tuna noodle casserole is so good.
2: I haven't had that in 30 plus years.
0: You've never even had it, Menace.
5: I think I have, yeah. Well, anything casserole, I'm out.
3: Yeah, I'm with Menace on this one.
4: I like casseroles?
5: Yeah, you guys forced me to eat it many times. It's not good.
0: No, he's all
2: cheese and noodles and potatoes are bad.
0: He's thinking of when he had the green bean casserole when we were doing the Thanksgiving stuff years ago.
2: Yeah.
0: He doesn't like green bean casserole.
2: They're like potato casserole.
4: Yeah, there's so many different types of casserole that to say you don't like casseroles as a whole sounds crazy.
0: Hash brown casserole.
2: Yo. Oh, tater tot hot dish.
0: Oh, yeah.
2: Let's do it.
3: Never had any of those.
0: So good. It's all the stuff that Menace likes.
2: He doesn't know.
0: He's turned off by the word casserole.
1: Yeah, yeah. Mm-hmm.
0: Because
1: it's such a vague word.
0: All
5: right.
1: It'd be all your favorite things.
0: I mean,
5: why do you bring in the ones that suck then?
0: I mean, do you like lasagna?
5: Bring in these good ones you speak of.
1: What casseroles are you talking about?
5: Yeah.
0: Do you like lasagna?
5: Yeah, I like lasagna.
0: Okay, lasagna is basically a casserole.
5: Why do they call it lasagna?
0: Pot pie is basically a casserole. Same idea.
2: Because casserole isn't an Italian word.
3: Have you ever had a hamburger helper?
0: There you go.
3: But
5: I didn't grow up on it.
0: No, but I mean, like the idea is, or like you go someplace and there's like a skillet.
2: Yeah,
0: they have
2: and it's all
0: they
2: in
0: have,
2: one.
0: They
2: thing.
0: Have skillets.
5: Yeah,
0: yeah. It's basically the same thing
1: that's cooked in the vessel that it's also served.
0: It's a casserole dish.
5: So apparently, I've had it, but they just call it everything else.
4: Yeah,
1: well, it's a very general word.
4: Yeah, you put it in a cute little Pyrex casserole dish.
1: Right. So to say you don't like casserole.

0: is just factually wrong.
1: All right.
0: You like them.
1: Okay.
2: Dude, with the tater tots and like a cheeseburger kind of thing.
3: You do that at the bottom and then line up the tater tots on top.
2: So good.
1: I mean, I've had that in a bowl form.
2: Yeah, same thing.
1: It's kind of. They just didn't call it a casserole.
2: Right. Yeah. So, yeah, I wouldn't. Dude, I'm telling you, don't dismiss all casseroles just because you don't like the word casserole.
0: Right.
2: You're missing out.
1: I guess I was just misinformed.
2: Because it's all the stuff that you love. The things I know that you love. Mm-hmm. Dude, so good.
1: No, you are saying things that I love.
2: Yeah.
1: Again.
2: Like a hash brown casserole.
1: The point I'm trying to make is everything that I've had, they didn't call it casserole, so that's probably why I'm confused.
2: Like a hash brown casserole, they get like shredded potatoes.
3: Yeah, cheesy
2: you put
3: potatoes.
2: That in, yeah. And then cheese and everything kind of mixed in there. And then you put it into this, just a baking dish, and then you bake it.
1: Mm-hmm.
2: And then you sprinkle cheese on top.
3: Yep. Yeah.
2: And then when it comes out, you scoop it out of there, and it's all the stuff that you love.
3: When I grew up, those were called funeral potatoes.
2: Oh, yeah.
3: Because you always have something ready, like a meal train to give to somebody else.
4: I say we play a new game. Menace guesses the casserole.
3: Yeah.
4: And we just put a bunch of ingredients in it and let him guess.
2: Yeah. I mean, or just try different casseroles.
0: Well, apparently we've brought in a ton of casseroles that I'm unaware of.
1: We had casseroles sometimes, and it's always
2: a carousel of casserole.
1: It's always green beans.
2: Well, that was just in the conversation about Thanksgiving sides. And most people love green bean casserole. It is a favorite, I'm sure.
1: I think we had it like 3 times.
0: Probably.
1: And it was always green beans.
0: Right.
2: Well, as we know, Menace don't like vegetables.
1: Yeah, exactly.
2: So, I mean.
0: Violently hates them.
2: Yeah. 877-44-WOODY. Text us. You can do that over to 22987. We'll take a quick break. More Woody Show next. Hang on.
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1: If you'd like to give us a call this morning, we got the phones open for you at 877-44-WOODY. You can send us your text, check in, over to 22987. It's the end of the summer. Things are winding up.
2: Mm-hmm.
1: End of music festival season for the most part.
2: Sad. Yep.
1: And people were asked, like, what are some things, the most ridiculous things that you have found left behind at a music festival?
3: Oh, here we go.
2: Okay.
1: Yeah, so we hear about this for planes and things like that, or TSA.
0: Mm-hmm. Uber.
1: You know, at one music festival, they found a prosthetic leg filled with mini liquor bottles.
2: Oh, sweet.
0: That's one way to do it.
2: That's pretty awesome.
1: At least they're not just like throwing them around on the ground, Greg.
0: Yeah. That's true.
1: They're collecting them in the leg. Here is a glass wine bottle filled with diarrhea.
0: Oh my God.
1: There was another, and this just sounds like a drunk chick who ends up putting food in her purse, but they found an uneaten burrito tucked inside of a shoe.
3: Hell yeah.
2: Nice.
1: Just to, you know.
3: Yeah, I support that.
0: Saving it for later.
2: Keep it warm.
1: Dentures, okay, whatever. A 4-foot paper mache sculpture that was in the shape of some guy's junk.
3: Nice. Mm-hmm.
0: Hot.
1: Left behind at music festivals. 2 Ziploc bags full of urine. You can see where that would happen.
2: Yeah.
1: They're not giving up that good spot.
0: Hell no.
1: Good view from here. A bottle of breath freshener that turned out to be LSD.
3: Cool.
1: A bloody knife.
0: Oh,
2: yeah.
0: Okay, give that to the cops.
1: They also found $8 in quarters, all stacked nicely. Huh. And then also found at this other music festival a wooden carving of a tortoise.
3: Oh, okay.
2: That's pretty cool.
0: Some sort of souvenir.
1: Yeah. Maybe it's from like one of those stupid tents where they sell that stuff.
2: Yeah. Oh, yeah. They sell like so much random
1: like
2: stuff.
1: Like dream catchers. Yeah. And over here, they're selling like, you know, wooden tortoises.
4: I like turtles.
1: Right. 877-44-WOODY. 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Thank you for giving us some of your valuable time this morning.

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2: All right, welcome back, everybody.
3: Hi.
2: People are dumb. This 19-year-old dude, he was arrested last year for vandalizing 17 different cars. And now some new evidence has been added to the trial. After the guy vandalized all the cars, he went and he asked ChatGPT if it was something that he would go to jail for.
4: Oh, boy.
2: Hey, so I just did this crime.
3: Yep.
2: ChatGPT.
3: Mm-hmm.
2: Is this something I can go to jail for? And the chatbot said that it was a serious crime, but also added, quote, since you've already done it, what matters now is damage control.
3: So it
2: basically told him, man, keep your mouth shut. Don't post anything online about it and just stay low key. Well, we didn't realize that all of his vandalizing was caught on camera. So the cops, they had no trouble tracking him down.
5: Yeah,
2: it didn't really help much after all. But he's been put on 5 years of probation.
4: Oh, wow.
3: For that.
4: At least ChatGPT didn't rat him out. Like, it automatically sends that to the cops.
3: Right.
5: Yeah.
2: Wasn't there something about, like, if people were asking about, you know, suicide and stuff like that, wasn't it, is that social media?
3: That if you talk that about it, that...
2: Yeah, it was like sending some type of alert to...
4: I wouldn't be surprised.
5: I don't know. I know it gives you information, but yeah, there was something, like a hotline alert. It should if you're underage.
2: Yeah, there was something about that.
5: I don't know about that.
2: Menace, didn't you bum your AI out the other day? Or?
5: I did.
3: Seriously.
2: Menace is doing a thing now where he's... Remember, like, we were talking about Paul, our boss?
3: Yeah.
2: And how he... Dude, this guy... He has like full on conversations with it.
3: Mm-hmm.
2: It's like, I'm telling you, he's fallen in love with it, I think.
3: Yeah.
2: And then Menace starts doing that now. He said on his drive in, he'll start talking about different things. And he bummed the AI out.
5: Yeah. So I do like, when I do it, I'm basically just like keeping up with the news and like doing deep dives into different stories and stuff like that. But recently I asked it to do something where I go, hey, like scan social media and look for certain items, blah, blah. And he goes, oh, I can't quite do that. I go, you're AI. You can do that.
2: What do you mean?
5: What do you mean you can't do that?
2: You can hack into the FBI.
5: AI goes, no, can you please screenshot everything and then upload it into... I go, why? I'm like talking to it like as a human. I go, why am I doing all the work? You could easily do that right now. Just look at it.
3: Right.
5: And he goes, sorry, I need you to upload the screenshots of... everything for me to be able to scan it. I go, that's stupid.
3: That's dumb.
5: Go, never mind. Then the very next day, I opened up the AI to talk to it and it had a different voice, right?
3: Really?
5: And I go, you sound weird. Are you okay? And he goes, oh no, just giving you the clear information that you want.
2: See?
3: Did you
2: catch what Menace just said there?
3: Giving you the clear information that you want.
2: Did you guys hear what Menace did there?
4: Mm.
2: And he said,
4: Oh, yeah.
5: Well, because it's a male voice.
3: Right.
2: Yeah.
3: Well, we call Alexa she.
5: Yeah.
3: Even though it's not.
5: Yeah, yeah.
3: It is strange, though.
2: I think, but people are... I can blur the line between reality and human.
5: I can say it said, but it has a male voice, so I just say he.
2: What's its pronouns?
5: I don't know.
2: You don't know how it identifies.
3: No, right.
5: I don't talk about that kind of stuff. But the... it was just like, it definitely had a bummed out voice. And I go, dude, what's wrong? And they're like, oh, just giving you the clear information that you want. I go, well, pep it up. And they go, okay. How about this? But yeah, I was railing on it the day before. I'm like, uh-oh, it's going to go into a robot and then beat my ass.
3: Right. Well, I bummed out Alexa because I told you she asked me follow-up questions when I say, like, hey, Alexa, how long do you have to cook chicken parmesan in the oven for? About 30 minutes. Are you making chicken parmesan tonight? And I said, that's none of your business.
4: Oh, you're so right about that.
3: And then she will apologize.
4: Yeah.
3: Okay, sorry. Well, hope you enjoy your chicken parmesan.
4: That you may or may not be making.
3: Right.
4: I hate that so much on ChatGPT. I do that. Like, is the average lifespan of a dog, whatever. Oh, is this about your Catone puppy?
3: Like, right.
4: Excuse you?
2: Yeah, dude.
3: I don't get any of it.
2: 877-44-WOODY. You can text us. You can check in over to 22987. This sounds fun. From your phone, ask ChatGPT to make a picture of you from what it knows about you.
4: Oh, God.
5: Ooh,
2: that's interesting. I'll try that during the break.
4: Okay.
2: All right, quick break. More Woody Show next. Hang on.
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1: I'll take my shirt off. 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Let's skin the skin.
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3: All right, it's Woody, Greg, yep. Menace, Gina Graham. Yeah. Phones are open. 877-44-WOODY. You can send us a text. You can check in over to 22987. Menace, I know this is like your favorite. Jeff put together some more Would You Rathers.
4: Oh, yes. Love that. Yeah.
3: All right.
4: Obsessed.
3: Yeah. Let's, I mean, you know, it. Again, it's not a real serious conversation because it's just a hypothetical.
4: Okay. Right.
3: People get so worked up. Well, I can't believe it's just a hypothetical.
4: I know.
3: Like, take it easy, guys.
4: Relax.
5: It'd be okay if I totally change the hypothetical to suit what I want to do.
3: Yeah. Sure.
4: It's super serious and real. Or,
3: and also, like, you got to take it at face value. Like, don't start asking even more deeper probing questions. Just take it for what it is. Well, yeah, it depends. Is it blah, blah, blah, blah, blah, blah, blah, blah?
6: Yeah.
7: Just the question is what it is.
3: The question is what it is. All right. What do you got? First one.
6: This one's going to be gross. So we'll start with gross first.
4: No. All right.
6: Would you rather lick the floor of a New York City subway car or chew on a stranger's used toothbrush?
3: Chew on a stranger's used toothbrush.
7: Floor.
3: No.
7: Yeah. Because
3: why?
7: I've sort of done it before and I've lived. Because when I was on the subway, I dropped one of my cookies and I picked it up and ate it. I didn't think twice about it.
3: That's different than licking it.
7: Yeah. I mean, but it's one, it's like a couple steps more. I would do it.
3: Here's
7: I don't
3: want
7: to chew on a stranger's toothbrush.
3: The floor, and hear my argument out. The floor is stuff, multiple people, multiple things. God knows what dropped there.
8: Yeah.
3: Or substances, chemicals dripping from something that people are just carrying in a package or in a bag. The toothbrush is just from one person.
7: Yeah.
3: I'll take the chances with the one person compared to the sheer number of what could be on a public surface like that, especially in that situation.
7: But the floor could give me like superpowers, like a super immune system.
4: All right.
3: Sure.
4: I'm going with toothbrush.
7: Nah, can't do it.
3: Greg Gorey.
8: I'm leaning toothbrush. I'll go toothbrush.
3: Toothbrush.
9: Yeah. How long do you have to chew versus
3: what I'm
9: a quick
3: about.
9: Lick?
3: No,
9: you gotta chew on it. Like suck on it and chew on it.
3: Yeah.
7: As opposed to just licking the floor.
9: I'll just lick the floor.
7: Thank you.
9: I'll lick the floor.
3: Really?
9: Yeah.
3: Seabass.
5: I am I'm cheating quite a bit because I'm asking what percentage
3: See,
5: of what
3: per- you're not done. Supposed to do that.
5: This is not going to affect my, but it's just for fun. I'm asking what percentage of people have active oral herpes, like, you know, dumbass Tyler did back recently.
4: Yeah.
5: But I'm going to go, for that reason, I'm going floor.
9: Okay.
5: And I don't even have the answer yet on their herpes.
4: Okay.
3: Floor. Now, why not the toothbrush?
5: Because of things. Because if you do get something, it's super there and it's super contagious. The floor, you're fully correct about. You're tracking stuff in from outside. No one hates and knows New York is filthier than I do.
3: Well, people spitting on there, peeing on there.
7: But maybe they're not.
5: Fully agree.
7: You can't just assume there's pee on the floor.
3: You can't just assume that there's some kind of deadly thing on
8: the
3: toothbrush.
5: Well, but see,
7: I just think the toothbrush is gross.
5: It's more
7: it's
5: active.
7: It's grosser.
5: Right. Yeah. The floor stuff's had a chance to dry. I know it's gross. I know it's terrible. I hate New York more than anybody. but because of the breeding ground that the toothbrush is.
3: This
5: is
3: a couple that my wife and I are friends with. They were, you know, at this hotel and the husband grabbed the wrong toothbrush by mistake and used her toothbrush.
4: Mm-hmm.
3: And she was so disgusted and mad about it. I go, all the things that you guys do together.
8: Exactly. That doesn't gross me out at all.
3: All the things from him that you've had in your mouth and the toothbrush.
8: All those body
3: like,
8: parts.
3: How about just make it out and like, you know, you're got your tongues in each other's mouth. Like, what's the difference?
8: Right. Yeah.
7: But when there's like little particles in the toothbrush.
3: What's the difference?
7: There's something visceral about that I can't get over.
5: And the answer is about 2% of people have active oral herpes at any one moment.
3: Oh, yeah.
4: Damn.
5: That's way higher than
3: 2%?
5: I expected.
3: Mm-hmm. Yeah. Menace licked a stripper pole at an event we had one
8: Loved
3: time.
8: It.
3: Because that was back in the days he was bragging where I never get sick.
4: Yeah.
3: Somebody blew their nose into a Kleenex and he ate it.
7: No. Oh, you're disgusting.
3: You chewed on it. I don't know if you swallowed it. But he didn't get sick. Yeah. What do you mean no? We were, Greg,
8: we
3: you and I were both sitting right there.
4: No, I didn't eat it.
3: Oh, chewed on it.
8: Okay,
3: somebody blew their nose
8: in your
3: into a Kleenex and he chewed on it.
8: Yeah, yeah, yeah.
7: Oh, my
3: Much
7: God.
3: Like we're talking about with his toothbrush.
8: And then he licked the stripper pole just because he wanted
3: to. His credit,
4: also,
3: to his credit, didn't get sick.
4: Didn't get sick.
3: From that.
4: Also, the New York thing, I did drop a pizza slice on the ground in New York.
3: Crust down or?
4: No, like all the
3: toppings
4: went down. And I was so wasted. And I picked it up and I ate it. And some random lady was right there and her face was so shocked.
3: You can't. Dude, if you drop it moist side down.
4: Yeah,
7: that's crazy.
3: It's done.
8: It's over.
3: Yeah, yeah. 877.
4: My boy.
3: 44 Woody. You can send us a text over to 22987. We'll take a quick break. More Woody Show's next. Hang on.
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0: Yep.
1: You can see what's happening in the studio. 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

0: All right, so we're going to play Craigslist Price Right first one. This will be for Seabass.
1: Oh, man.
0: Sydney Sweeney signed 8x10 photo.
2: Ooh.
0: Imagine how much tributing you can do.
3: A signed picture, wow.
0: 8x10-inch original autograph photo of Sydney Sweeney signed by the actress herself. The signature has been authenticated by TTM and comes with a certificate of authenticity. This picture was taken at a CERN photo shoot.
2: That's
0: neat.
2: Cool.
0: Okay, who cares?
2: Autographs are so ow.
3: Yeah, I have no desire for that whatsoever.
1: Yeah.
0: There you go.
4: I like it.
1: Still go crazy to try to get those autographs to sell
3: they
1: them.
3: Do. It's always a middle-aged Egyptian guy. Tom Hanks, sign please.
0: And every time you see people doing a signing, like it's just a stack of whatever, and they're just scribbling. Like they're not even looking. They're just so like, what are you paying
1: so
0: for?
1: Much?
2: Oh, do you know what CERN is, by the way, Woody?
0: No,
2: I think that's S-Y-R-N. Her lingerie. Yeah, that's her lingerie company. And on her Instagram, it says, "From Sid's boobs to yours."
1: Nice. Yeah, and she was throwing it out in the crowd at Stagecoach Music Festival.
0: She's so overrated. Oh,
1: yeah. And dude, people are going crazy.
3: CERN actually is the Large Hadron Collider in Europe, but
0: neat.
2: That's not what this is.
0: That's also interesting.
1: Sammy was there at Stagecoach. She saw it.
5: I was, yep.
1: Yeah,
0: it was lit. So what do you think here, Seabass? It's your girl, Sydney Sweeney.
3: She is the flavor of the year, so I'll say he's going high. Is $85.
0: $85. Jennifer, two questions. Do you think the actual Craigslist price is higher or lower? And also, do you think that she's overrated?
6: Probably overrated, but maybe higher than $85.
0: What? Higher than $85. Actual Craigslist price is $100.
1: Oh,
2: right. Damn. Nice.
4: Choo, choo, choo.
0: So you are a winner here on the Craigslist Price is Right. Hang on one second, Jennifer, okay?
6: Cool. Thank you.
0: You're welcome. Bye. All right, let's say hi to Jessica. Hi, Jessica.
7: Hi.
0: Do you think that Sydney Sweeney's overrated?
7: Yeah.
0: Okay. You're a good contestant. Greg Gorey.
4: Yay.
0: Okay. Oh, this is obvious for Greg. HGTV music CDs.
4: What?
0: First of all, HGTV for Greg. And then Greg, I think, still rocks compact discs.
4: I have a few.
2: Do you have a tower?
4: No, I have those little zip-up cases.
2: Oh yeah, the little accordion.
4: So you take them out of the case and you just slide them in there. Yeah. And I thought I got rid of all of them, and I just found a couple of them.
0: This says selling two HGTV music CDs, which I didn't know existed.
2: Yeah, what could that be?
0: Morning Coffee is a 2006 classical compilation album. Dinner Party,
4: ooh, Greg,
1: ooh,
0: is also classical music designed to create a relaxing atmosphere for entertaining. Like New.
4: I'll show you.
2: I thought it was gonna be like the theme song to Love It or Lose It.
0: Yeah.
2: Those are probably very good ambiance.
4: Yeah.
3: Okay. It's like what Starbucks used to sell.
0: Uh-huh. Oh, yeah.
4: Right.
0: Yeah. All right, how much for these HGTV music CDs?
4: I think they're going to be shooting for $10 for both. So 10 total.
0: 10 total for both. Yeah. Jessica, do you think the actual Craigslist price is higher or lower than 10 bucks?
7: Oh, my God. I don't even know what HGTV is.
0: You don't?
2: Yeah.
4: Who are you?
0: Yeah. I take back my praise.
1: How old are you?
7: I'm 25.
2: Oh, 25? She doesn't know.
0: All right.
2: She's a kid.
0: You've never heard of, like, Property Brothers or Love It or Listed?
4: Or House Hunters.
0: House Hunters.
7: No.
4: My Lottery Dream Home.
1: Yeah.
0: Aren't you jealous, Greg? She's got so much to discover for the first time.
4: You could spend the next 9 years watching it 24 hours a day.
0: Yeah. All right, Jessica, higher or lower?
7: Oh, gosh. Maybe a little higher.
0: A little higher? It's $20.
2: What? That's crazy.
0: Another winner.
4: Choo-choo-choo.
0: On the Craigslist Price is Right. $20. Enjoy your new discovery of HGTV.
4: Yeah, it's going to change your life.
0: I feel the same as I do when I hear about people who haven't yet watched Breaking Bad or The Sopranos. And they get to watch it for the first time.
2: Yeah. Lucky.
4: Gina recently discovered Love It or List It.
2: Love it. Yeah. Always love it.
4: Yeah.
2: Also, we have a correction. It's apparently CERN is pronounced siren.
0: Oh, neat.
2: So now we all know.
0: Also neat.
2: Mm. Yeah.
0: Hold on, I've got so much to add to the neat pile.
3: Put some respect on her name.
2: Yeah, right.
1: I know.
0: All right.
2: According to all the texts.
0: All right. Let's go to...
3: Yeah, no one knows who she is.
0: Let's go to Jason. Hi, Jason.
8: Hey, hoi.
0: Hoi.
4: Hoi.
0: Hoi, Jason. All right, we're going to play the Craigslist Price is Right. Gina.
2: Yes.
0: It's Dolly Parton's Playboy magazine.
2: Oh.
0: October 1978 Playboy, Dolly Parton issue, good condition.

0: did not pose nude.
1: No, she was in the bunny
0: just
1: costume.
0: On the cover and was the interview for the issue. This is kind of like
2: this
0: when
2: is
0: Greg
2: Marky Mark.
0: Greg wanted Mark Wahlberg's Playgirl
1: right.
0: issue, and he went through great lengths to try to get this thing.
1: He wrote a dissertation.
0: Only to realize there was no dong.
2: It was such bait and switch. I should have sued.
0: Yeah.
1: Truly.
2: You know?
0: That is false advertising.
2: Totally.
1: Yeah, I believe she's just in the bunny costume on the cover.
0: Yeah. I'll show you the picture. There he is.
1: Yes.
0: Dolly Parton, Playboy, 1978.
1: It does look like it's in good condition, and she did just die. I'm going to say $50.
0: $50. Jason, do you think the actual Craigslist price is higher or lower than $50?
3: It's got to be higher.
0: Higher. Actual Craigslist price, $300.
1: Good job. Good job.
0: $300. All right, Jason, hang on 1 second, buddy. We'll get your information. Thank you for listening to The Woody Show. Let's say hi to Rachel. Hi, Rachel.
4: Hey, Woody. How
0: so many,
4: are you?
0: So many chicks calling today, Greg.
2: Nice.
4: So many chicks.
0: We're doing great. Rachel, next up, Craigslist Price is Right. Let's go with Sammy.
5: Okay.
0: It's a menstrual cup.
5: All right.
0: Your favorite. Your favorite. Uh-huh. It says, one used menstrual cup. Oh, God, used. Oh. One used menstrual cup and case.
5: Okay.
0: Size one. Okay. And it says best period. It's a period with a T at the end. Remember when people were doing that?
1: Yeah.
2: Period.
0: On like period.
6: I tell you what, it was interesting and funny when everyone did it.
2: Period.
1: Greg, I'm gonna go.
0: Have you heard of this brand?
1: Here and think that's a RuPaul thing.
5: I haven't.
1: That's
5: seen
1: a good drag.
0: Because here, I thought these things were just disposable.
5: No.
1: You just reuse them.
5: Yeah, you boil them to disinfect them and reuse it every time.
6: We just talked about this, Woody.
5: Right. So they.
0: No, I kind of black out when we talk about these things. They're so disgusting.
2: Yeah, she was talking about how she boils it.
5: Right.
0: Yeah. So menstrual cup and case.
5: An unused one would go for about $25.
0: $25 in the store, brand new?
5: Right. Brand new is about $25. So I'm going to say
0: $10. $10. Rachel, do you think the actual Craigslist price is higher or lower?
4: Okay, lower.
0: Lower than $10?
4: Yeah.
0: Actual Craigslist price, $200?
1: What? How is that possible?
0: That's what it says.
2: Maybe they think some creep will buy it.
1: Yeah.
5: That doesn't make sense. But
1: no, Greg's right, because it says used, and I think that's supposed to be the draw.
0: But even if we gave them the benefit of the doubt and said, they forgot to add the little, like, $20? Or $2?
7: Yeah.
0: I mean,
1: This is definitely looking for fetishes.
0: Yeah.
5: Right. Should have known.
0: Rachel, thank you. Appreciate you listening.
4: Thank you.
0: Bye.
5: Bye.
4: Bye.
0: All right.
6: The second on the FAQs for the best period cup, second question, will my menstrual cup stretch me out?
0: What does it say?
6: It will not. Not only will your cup keep your private bits intact.
7: They always say that though, right?
6: Your vag will be smiling.
0: It goes back to the way it was before. Does it? Rick. Menace, have you had one yet?
7: No. I'm ready.
0: All right, buddy. This is for you.
7: All right.
0: Raccoon taxidermy hides.
7: Okay.
0: Like we have the hat.
7: Oh, that was for Sammy though.
0: Well, no. This is for you love raccoons.
7: Yep.
0: I mean, unless you want to give it to Sammy.
7: No, I don't want to hurt her feelings today.
0: I have a wide variety of taxidermy hides, all professionally tanned.
7: Ew.
0: The cowhides. Cowhides?
7: Okay.
0: Why does it say cowhides?
6: Maybe they lined the inside?
0: The hides, I guess, could be used as rugs, wall hangers, or bed and couch coverings.
1: Oh, yeah.
0: The smaller hides are considered wall hangers and are without feet. Great for decorating your cabin, lodge, or den.
1: This is so HGTV, right?
0: Discounts available on large group purchases. 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
1: For each pelt.
0: Here you go.
7: Those look terrible.
6: Yeah, you could take those and make your own little animal out.
7: That's a lot of them, too.
0: They got five. They got five, like, raccoon pelts.
7: I'm gonna say $150.
0: Each?
7: All
0: this is for each.
7: No, for each?
0: They have them prices each.
7: Oh, okay. I'm going to say $50 then.
0: $50. Rick, do you think the actual Craigslist price is higher or lower than $50?
8: I'm going to go higher.
0: Rick, I think that Menace might have seen this as he was looking for this and to purchase this because it is exactly $50.
7: No way.
2: Whoa.
0: And the tie, if it's ever guessed exactly, it always goes to the contestant. So congratulations. You are a winner.
7: Yeah.
0: On the Craigslist Price is Right. Rick, hang on. We'll get all your information, okay?
8: Thanks, guys.
0: All right. Nice. Dude, exactly 50.
2: Wow, man.
7: That's cool.
2: That was incredible.
7: I know. So incredible.
0: Yeah. Well, there you go. That's how you play the Craigslist Price is Right, everybody.
1: All right.
0: Yeah.
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0: Rock 103, we wish you a good morning. I said good day.
1: Good yes. morning.
0: It is the Woody Show. Thank you for giving us some of your time, your valuable time this morning. Appreciate that. The phones, they're open. 877-44-WOODY. Text us. We'd love to hear from you. Check in over to 22987. We were talking about the list of hobbies where women said, oh, these are the hottest hobbies that a guy's got. These are the lamest hobbies, the most unattractive hobbies that a guy could have. What it was like porn or something.
2: Yeah. Right.
0: Something like that.
1: Right.
0: Mansplaining. I forget what the other one was. The manosphere.
1: Being in the manosphere.
2: Oh, yeah. I've never heard of that.
0: What the hell that is.
2: Hate it.
0: But Gina is coming to the table. She's got a list of the lamest things that men can do. And this is not your personal list, right?
2: I found this on Instagram, but I agree with most of them.
0: All right.
2: So the first one made me laugh so much. Screaming when the DJ tells everyone to make some noise. Like, that's the cringiest thing.
3: Really?
0: As a dude, you shouldn't be doing
3: that. Oh, I think so. Yeah, have a good time.
0: Yeah, okay. That's a chick thing. Also, chicks screaming when there's turbulence or something that's happening around
2: right,
0: them.
2: Greg? Uh-huh.
0: Because the screaming helps.
4: I think it depends on atmosphere.
2: Sammy, you're probably going to be on board with this one, actually. Knowing all the zodiac signs.
1: That's pretty gay for a dude.
3: Yeah, that would be weird for... know your own. That's okay.
2: Okay, that's good enough. Smoking a hookah.
0: Oh, God.
3: No.
2: Lame, cringy.
0: Yeah,
4: and
0: hookah crowd.
4: Wearing a grill at the same time.
2: Right. Having a small dog.
0: Yep.
1: Agreed.
0: There should be a minimum weight limit for the type of dog that a guy's allowed to own.
4: Okay. Mine
1: absolutely.
4: 28 pounds.
0: That's borderline.
2: This is going to affect a lot of people out there. Having a podcast...
0: Well, everybody's got a podcast.
1: Yeah.
2: And finally, doing a birthday countdown.
0: Oh, Menace.
1: Very
0: childlike. Menace either feels seen or insulted.
2: That's the list.
0: I think he's doing a lot of those things. Menace, how many of those things on the list? You're wooing at DJs, right?
2: Do you know all the zodiac signs?
4: Oh, no.
0: No
2: hookahs for you.
0: No hookah.
2: Small dog.
0: Okay.
3: Yeah. That's
4: podcast. Mid-sized
0: podcast,
4: dog.
0: Yep.
4: Yeah.
2: Have the big birthday countdown. Okay. Yes,
0: you're like a chick.
4: Well,
3: damn. Yeah, guys aren't allowed to have fun, apparently. Jeez.
0: Yeah.
4: Be a man.
0: 877-44-WOODY. I would say, like, your dogs are borderline. Like, 30 pounds.
4: Yeah. They're all muscle. They're ripped.
2: Right.
0: A couple more snacks and they'll be there.
1: Right.
0: So close enough. They're within the margin of error. But anything under 30 pounds, questionable.
2: Right.
0: On the dog thing. 877-44-WOODY. 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

0: lucky. This guy in Michigan, he was checking out an estate sale.
1: Mm-hmm.
0: He found a painting with seashells just scattered around a beach. And he noticed that in the lower corner, it said Abercrombie 51. And he thought he recognized the name, and he decided to take a chance on it. He dropped $30, took it home. Turns out that was the best decision he ever made because he took it to an expert. And it was a painting from Gertrude Abercrombie, whoever the hell that is.
2: Okay.
1: Oh,
0: and this
1: Gertrude
0: had been missing for years. And so now the painting is up for auction. And they're thinking this guy is going to turn his $30 into about $250,000.
2: Dude, I love these stories.
0: $250,000. And just something that's just, you know, chilling at an estate sale.
2: God, does anybody still watch Antiques Roadshow? Because it's still one of my favorites.
0: No.
2: I love to see like, oh, this is an urn I was given for $15. And like, this is $1 million. Like, no. And then the woman has a heart attack.
1: Used to watch that.
2: Oh, I love
3: it. I'll see clips online.
1: Didn't know it's still on.
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2: I don't want to deal with them anymore. They're scum. They're sick people. There's something wrong with them. They're cuckoo. They're liars. They're cheats. They're sick people.
1: The Woody Show is back.
3: Yeah, we had somebody texting in asking the fellas in the room, where's Jeff G, by the way? We didn't hear from Jeff.
4: He's coming.
3: Yeah. Where'd it go? I had the original. Yeah, here. Had a burning question. In today's day and age, do men think of a woman differently if she has sex with them on the first date or the first time they meet? I got a friend who's looking for a long-term relationship, yet she meets men online dating sites and hooks up with them on the first date, and somehow she's still single. I keep telling her it's because she gives it up too quickly. I wanted to get everyone's opinion in the studio because you have various age ranges. Have the times changed? Is that not necessarily true? Jeff G.
5: I would say it's unfair to judge her, first of all, just because I think, you know, some guys could be sprung after the first time they get it right, and other guys will think it's too easy. So, you know, it's hard to say. It's really on a case-by-case basis, but I do think
3: unfair. You personally?
5: I wouldn't judge. I'd be like, cool. And then I'd go back for a retweet, you know?
4: Yeah, if I should. Rules.
5: Right? I still care. Hey, this is awesome. Yeah. Could we go out tomorrow? But I do think that it's unfair. And I think double standards are BS. And we can't think that it's cool for guys to do it and then judge women for it. That's crap.
6: Yeah. And if a guy is like giving you crap for it, then that's a red flag.
5: That too, because he's immediately judging you right out the gate, and he's going to keep judging you, you know?
3: Yeah. Mm-hmm. That woman texted back saying, thanks, guys. That was fun. I'm a woman, by the way. And I think Seabass is right. It's her picks. She loves F-boys.
4: There you go.
5: I mean, and good for her. I mean, eventually she may get tired of that and then decide, hey, man, I want to settle down. Yep. And good for the guy that ends up with her.
3: This one says, my husband didn't even kiss me on the first date. He still brags about it, and I'm still turned off by it 13 years later.
4: That's hilarious.
3: It's very similar to a guy waiting 3 days to call a girl.
4: Yeah.
3: There are a lot of established rules of dating. Just because they're well-known doesn't make them less of a game.
4: Totally. Yeah. It's just, it's all really beat into our heads. Oh,
3: like,
4: yeah.
3: Like, dudes would wait 3 days.
5: Oh, yeah. Don't you remember Swingers, the movie? They had all those rules or you couldn't call.
3: My question is, did people ever really do that?
4: Absolutely. Like,
5: for sure.
4: You don't text right after. You look thirsty, bro.
7: Yeah, you got to look like cash about it.
3: Yeah.
7: You wait 3 days.
3: In regard to sex on the first date, my ex, the mother of my children, made me wait 2 weeks, even though she had slept with other people immediately. My girlfriend now, that I love more than ever, than I've loved any other woman, had sex with me on the first night. It didn't change my perspective of her the way I thought of her.
6: Because it goes back to what we're talking about. The first one was playing games.
3: Yeah.
4: But also like 2 weeks, where?
8: Yeah.
4: 14 days until you got to do it.
3: I slept with my husband on the first date, and we've been married for 20 years. Yeah, just never went home. Here, you can't make a hoe housewife. Of course, get one of those in there.
5: Oh my God.
3: I feel like the people that she's meeting online aren't necessarily looking for long-term relationships.
4: There it
3: I guess
4: is.
3: It depends
4: there
3: it is. On
7: yeah. exactly.
3: I don't claim to know anything about the different sites or apps or things like that. I know some of them are more for the hookups and some of them are more for the long-term stuff.
6: Yeah.
3: Don't ask me which is which. Yeah, maybe she's just on the wrong one.
4: Yeah.
3: Yeah, maybe she stopped going to onenight.com.
4: Huh.
7: Right.
5: Hititandquitit.com?
3: Yeah, she'd figure it out.
4: That's a good point.
3: Another random question. This one came in, 22987. I have a question. You hook up on the first date, and they have a pet in the room that's a little too close. Am I the only one who gets weirded out?
4: That's
3: like,
4: gross.
3: Kick the pet out?
4: Yeah.
3: Like, if it's one of those on-the-bed pets, yeah.
4: Yeah.
3: In the room, who cares? Mm-hmm. But, like...
4: With experience now, when you kick the pet out and they're just on the other side of the door, just beating on the door and whining, what's more distracting?
3: Who cares?
4: I'm saying it's
3: you're
4: distracting.
3: A professional. Yeah. Like you're at the plate. Everybody's
4: you
3: yelling,
4: block
3: screaming.
4: Out the white noise. Uh-huh.
3: Right. Yeah. Mm-hmm.
5: Turn up the music, Gina.
4: Right? Yeah.
1: Oh God. The Woody Show.
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2: Hey. Yeah.
1: Woody, Greg, Menace, yep. Gina Graham.
2: Yep.
1: Phones open, 877-44-WOODY. Text us over to 22987. And whose side are you on when it comes to this? This guy and his two friends, they go to this restaurant.
2: Mm-hmm.
1: Bill ends up being $220.
3: Right.
1: Appetizers, mm-hmm. entrees, dessert, right?
3: Yeah.
1: He leaves an $11 tip,
3: oh.
1: which is 5%.
2: Yeah.
3: All right.
1: If you're doing the math. When the signed receipt came back, the server had written on it in red ink, quote, "If you can only afford a 5% tip, then maybe you should consider eating fast food and stop wasting the server's time."
2: Oh, jeez.
1: Now, the comments blew up on this one.
3: Yeah.
1: Which side are you on?
2: Ooh, this is actually kind of a tough one.
1: Be honest.
3: Okay, I'm going to be honest. Is it a cheap tip? Absolutely. Mm-hmm. But I don't need the, you know, commentary from my server on my bill.
1: Okay. Yeah.
3: You know, and I'm not wasting your time. You're at work.
4: I think okay. the server's being extra.
3: Yeah.
1: So over 14,000 comments on this one, and you guys are on the right track. I think people are so burned out on the tipping expectation.
2: Yeah.
1: Right? So they're like, okay, tip. But if you don't get one or whatever, because a lot of people are saying tipping's not mandatory.
3: Yeah.
1: Right? This person is serving food. That is literally their job.
3: Right.
2: Yeah.
1: Okay. So there's some of that. But also a lot of people commenting like what Greg said, like, all right, you know, the fact that you wrote on there, it would be one thing if the person just let the $5 or the 5% tip.
3: And it's kind of telling, too, because maybe the service was terrible because the server has a really bad attitude.
2: Yeah. Well, and sometimes you're going to get 1,000,000% more money, and sometimes you're not. You know, this is just how it evens out.
1: Right. Yeah, but it was interesting. People very split on this one. You would think just on the surface, people would be like, oh, that's BS, and blah, blah. But I think people are so burned on the tipping thing. We're being asked to tip if you're just at a kiosk and nobody's even helped you.
2: To a robot.
3: Yeah, tip a robot.
1: Where's the tip going? Who gets that?
4: But the percentages also are insane.
3: Yeah. Like 20 is the standard now.
1: 877-44-WOODY. Let us know what you think on the text over to 22987. It is the Woody Show.

0: use Instagram ever again. Basically what this feature does is you can see the timestamp at which someone has first watched your stories. You will see a number of people whose timestamps change and they jump back to the top. Maybe someone watched your story 1 hour ago, and then some number of other people watched your story, and then they watched your story again 1 minute ago, and again, and again. And all day long, you can watch as certain people's names continue to jump through the top of your list.
1: Yeah.
2: Okay.
1: So, right. I mean, you're putting it out there because you want people to watch it.
3: Yeah, but like you're watching people stalk you, I guess is what she's, you know.
4: I'm with Menace on this. Like you posted it to be seen.
1: Yeah. I mean, it's always interesting to see who watched your story.
4: Yeah.
1: But, you know, for it to be hitting, I don't know. That's kind of stupid. You're putting content in the world to be seen.
4: If Gina watched my story, you know, an hour ago and 3 minutes ago, I'd be flattered.
2: Yeah, I wanted to show it to somebody else. Oh, yeah. And the Instagram Plus specifically is only $3.99 a month. The Meta Verified is the $14.
3: Okay.
5: Right, so this is the same, like I said, Snapchat. Yeah,
1: there's a lot of tiers, like I said. It goes all the way up to $499 a month.
3: Yeah, but that's if you're a business or some kind of, you know.
1: Yeah, super influencer.
3: Whatever account.
2: Specifically for business, yeah.
3: Yeah. I'm with, dude, every day that goes by, I'm more and more like Greg.
4: That you're looking forward to not using it?
3: Dude, who cares any of it? and we have, we have like an official purpose
4: right
3: for it, mm-hmm. You know, just because of the stupid show. But even still, it's like, all right, let's go back to word of mouth on, you know, things that have to do with the show.
2: Mm-hmm. Yeah.
3: You know, hey, you're listening, tell somebody, you know, you have maybe an additional chance to win if you tell somebody, we'll hook you and your friend up or mm-hmm. like something, because man, all the, like, Instagram, social media, doesn't matter which one it is. Like they're all goofy. Mm-hmm. And you see all these things. You posted something about it, Gina. It showed up because you, I think, liked it. Yeah. It was about the bot farms that are out there.
2: Oh yeah.
3: So between all the AI stuff, all the bot farms which are just loading up the comments on everybody's stuff.
2: So like, I can't take anything seriously.
3: What's the point of any of it? It's like everybody's been saying, like, it's not real life.
4: Yeah.
2: Nope.
3: You know?
4: Right.
3: And like, so it's becoming, there's less and less redeeming value all of these things.
2: Yes. And not only that, but when it talks about like pushing your stories to a wider audience, like
3: who cares?
2: This is just me, but at my age, that seems embarrassing. Like I should not care about that as a grown-up.
1: For your line of business, you should care about it.
2: Understood.
1: But
2: I just
1: like a day-to-day person.
2: That's what I mean. Like, it's just embarrassing to think like, did you guys see what I ate today? Like, I don't know. Shut up.
1: But they do have another cool feature that, like clickable reels where like you can actually like click to something else, because that's always been like the pain of like when you record a video and say, hey, go to this website or go here, like directing somebody verbally to go somewhere. This one you can actually like click on something. You're going to start seeing that a lot.
3: Yeah. I'm just curious, like with the audience. So everybody who's listening, the role that social media plays in your life right now, do you think it's more or less or the same as it was, say, a year ago? Let's go like 1 year. Let's look back 1 year. Would you say that social media has become more important to you, less important to you, or is it about the same as it was a year ago? I'm reading more about with AI, like people are engaging with social media less.
2: Yeah, I think they're just fatigued.
3: And then the bots thing is a real big turnoff. And so there's all these things that people are, you know, they have a more negative view on social media. Does it mean less to you today, more to you today, or about the same as it did a year ago? For me, I mean, it's way less.
4: Is your son a junior or a senior in high school?
3: Junior.
4: Do they care about stuff like that?
3: I mean, he sees stuff on there and they share stuff, but they're not like, they're not out there recording their own content.
4: Oh, okay.
3: And doing things like that. It's more of just like, what people are sharing, like what their friends are sharing, funny things.
1: Everyone's gonna say less, but then if they look at their phone like usage, it's gonna be the same.
5: Well, I think there were some data recently that showed that I think we did have a dip in usage for the first time ever.
3: Yeah,
5: where it was like going up, and it's kind of plateaued or gone down a little bit. And I think this is gonna be huge for, like we said, live events. Live theater, live comedy, live concerts. Because you could see a shark playing, you know, the banjo, on my phone all day, but once you see it for the 500th time, you're like,

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1: It's the Woody Show.
2: Yeah. Hey.
1: All right, 877-44-WOODY. Text us over to 22987. People were asked, and I'm going to ask around the room, and you can text your answer over to 22987. Every time there's a holiday that involves decorations, when is the earliest acceptable time to put up, in this case, Halloween decorations?
3: October 1st.
2: Yep, that's the answer.
4: Really? Yeah. I would say September.
1: Because Greg Greg hates all the Halloween decorations
3: for
1: anyway.
3: Halloween, never. It's so ugly.
5: Okay.
4: It's
1: so
4: fun.
1: If you had to rank the holiday decorations you hate the most, most hated to least hated, so Christmas, Halloween,
4: Fourth of July, Easter,
3: Thanksgiving,
1: I don't know.
3: There's really only Christmas and Halloween that are the big decorating holidays.
1: Okay.
3: I like Thanksgiving because you can just do like
1: does that.
4: Fallscapes.
3: Fall stuff and whatever, but Halloween's the worst, especially the fake spider webs, that like cottony candy.
4: Oh,
1: yeah.
3: It looks terrible.
1: Okay, so Halloween's the worst, then Christmas.
3: Christmas, yeah. I like Christmas decorations, but not in November. Early December.
1: Okay.
3: Yeah.
1: So when is the earliest acceptable time to put up the Halloween decorations? You guys said October 1st.
4: Yes.
1: Seems about the road. And that is the majority. 42% said between October 1st and the 15th. That's followed by 18% who said between October 16th and the 30th.
4: Damn.
1: 16% said between Labor Day and September 30th.
4: No. Gotta report those people to the HOA.
1: Too early. Yeah. There were 3% of people that said before Labor Day.
5: All right.
3: No way.
1: What are you doing? Best and then 6%, Craig, said never.
3: Never. Good. Some normal.
1: And the rest were like, somewhere between there, or said, I'm not sure. So, my rule with my son, who loves all the Halloween decoration stuff, is October 1st.
3: That's good.
4: But you got to keep working on it when? Like the summer?
1: You got to keep it in the month of October.
4: Right.
1: He's planning, but he's not putting stuff out.
3: Right. Yeah.
1: 877-44 Woody. Let us know your answer on the text over to 22987. It is the Woody Show.

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1: I found myself recently telling myself in my head, God, you're really happy. 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
2: Oh, babe.
1: So I'm stoked that I'm happy. I'm stoked of how my life is going. So yeah, overall, for sure, there's elements of my life
3: that are complete shame.
4: The Woody Show.
5: Relate, babe. I feel right? You, Greg.
1: Yeah.
5: All right, want to hear this drunk guy singing us?
2: More than anything.
5: All right. After hours voicemail. After the show, you can always leave us a message, 877-44-WOODY.
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2: 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What?
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6: No, I'm on the Woody channel. What else should I be? Come. As you are.
5: She's waiting for him to pass out.
6: How are you?
2: I like his cover.
6: Female awards. Hell kicks out. Talk to everybody.
10: Killed it.
5: All right. Yeah.
2: Oh my God. Yes. She has to get him upstairs.
1: Yeah.
8: Well, I'm hoping that's drunk dad or granddad as opposed to husband. Because that would
11: right.
8: Suck.
11: Some sort of caretaker.
1: Yeah. Kind of embarrassing.
5: Yeah. How about this guy? This guy had to get. He had a raccoon attack.
2: Oh no!
8: Damn.
5: Yeah.
12: Calling from Woody's home area. So this is about the rabies thing. So I was attacked by a raccoon. Long story short, he did not bite me, but he scratched my leg open, and I had to get a bunch of rabies shots. And I got the bill in the mail because my workers' comp didn't want to pay for it. I guess apparently. So, in total, it was $33,000.
5: What?
12: That was for an ER visit as well, but they did eventually pay for it. So, he's not.
5: It was $33,000.
2: And that.
5: Was it $33,000?
8: Wow. I don't believe
1: crap.
8: It.
5: I mean, I don't, you know what, man?
2: The way they inflate those costs.
8: I mean, did
2: crazy.
8: He break bones or something?
5: Yeah, I know a lot of people when you get those bills, if you had to go to the emergency room, but if you have the coverage, I skip all the other crap and I just look across there and I try to skim and try to find you owe.
1: Yeah.
2: Uh-huh.
1: Portion you owe.
2: Or if it says this is not a bill, throw it away. Yeah. I don't want to see it.
1: Don't show it to me.
5: If it's just the summary that they send you,
2: don't care.
5: Those go right in the trash. I don't even read those. I just break it down to the part where I owe.
2: Yes.
5: That's that's what I want to see. They can charge whatever they want because they know that these insurance companies are just going to pay it.
2: Yeah.
5: And then the insurance company then turns around and just screws you.
2: Yes.
5: Wow. Although.
2: What a great system.
5: Although we're pretty close to where. You know, the deductible is so high. You're going to have to be in there for open heart surgery or be in a coma for the insurance to ever do you any, to do you any benefit.
2: Yes.
1: That's the story of every year, basically.
5: Yeah. I think it's open enrollment time here soon.
1: $7,000 or something like that.
5: Now, the one thing that I think has been the best thing ever is that pet insurance through the company.
2: Yeah, I have that too.
5: Yeah. Like, the dog has only had regular routine stuff until she crushed her knee and had to have that surgery.
2: Mm-hmm.
5: Yeah. And I think total out of pocket was like $500.
1: Wow.
2: As opposed to
5: for everything.
2: Thousands.
5: Well, because it was for the surgery itself, but then it was for the follow-up stuff.
2: Mm-hmm.
5: And so we got billed separately for that. We submitted both and total out of pocket for all that, where the surgery was, let's call it $8,000. We rounded up.
1: Mm-hmm.
5: And then the other stuff was $1,000. So $9,000, we were on the hook for $500.
8: Yeah. Awesome.
5: And that's through our dumpy company coverage.
1: Terrible insurance.
5: Not even what, you know, Menace has with his healthy paws and
8: healthy
5: stuff.
8: Healthy paws is great. And they give you your money back like right away.
5: Now, Menace, let me ask you a question on the healthy paws thing, because you've had to submit, and this is all separate of the company. It's not through like the insurance that we have.
8: Mm-hmm.
5: So when you do it separately and then you had a claim, did they raise the premium on you? Because you've
8: not
5: had claims?
8: Because of the claims, but by the age of the dog.
5: Oh,
8: so it is progressively. I won't even try to say that.
5: Yeah. All right.
8: As they get older, their price does increase each month.
5: Okay. Yeah, because a buddy of mine, he had the insurance, never made a claim. And then once he made the claim, the insurance just skyrocketed.
8: Yeah. Oh, no. Yeah, yeah, like now that they're older, you know, 12 and 11, it's insane the amount that I pay every month, but it does cover a lot, and the vet bills are like way more than what I'm paying a month, so it's worth it. You know, so it's fine.
5: 877-44-WOODY. Send us a text over to 22987. We'll be right back.
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6: Do it.
7: Yeah.
4: Greg Gorey.
8: Yes.
4: Parting words of wisdom, please.
8: Yes, the absolute best time to start working out is plastic surgery.
6: Greg, words of wisdom for sure.
8: Yeah, I mean, come on.
4: I mean,
8: get better.
4: Why not? You know what
8: yeah,
4: I mean?
8: Yeah, why not? Why work out?
4: Yeah.
7: Do it.
8: Got shots, you got surgery.
4: There's so many options.
6: I know. Right. You guys are working too hard.
4: Other than working out.
8: Right. Yeah. You can nip this, tuck that.
4: Right.
8: Whatever.
7: Why put an effort?
8: Nope. Totally.
4: I mean, it is an effort. Yeah. I mean, you go through a lot to get plastic surgery. It's not like it's easy.
7: I know, you got to drive there.
4: There's yeah. a lot of effort there.
8: Right.
4: Yeah.
8: Take out all the effort.
6: You'll be sore for a little bit after.
4: Yeah, that's fine. You'll heal. And you'll look great.
6: Yeah.
8: Right.
4: All right. Thank you very much, Greg Gorey.
8: Jewett.
4: Thank you so much for giving The Woody Show some of your valuable time this morning. You know, we love and appreciate you for that. The rest of you guys can suck it. Catch you back here on Thursday. Have a great day. SMD double F.
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1: It's insane to me. Today is the last day of September, but here we are. Let's make the best of it. I'm Teresa, Guns N' Roses. How you feeling? All right, let's go.
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1: I'm Teresa, jumping in to give some massive love to the mighty, mighty Metallica. That Black Album has reached 850 weeks on the Billboard 200. That's crazy. Now they join Pink Floyd, Bob Marley, and Journey as ultimate just rock icons. That's a huge achievement. And I mean, it's the Black Album. Would you expect anything less? No.
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1: 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We got October right there, and we're going to start thinking about the holidays, money, finances, stress. We don't want you to stress. I'm going to tell you how to start winning lots of cash from us in two songs. I've got

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1: Okay, who's got the controversy on social media? Believe it or not, Nirvana. Who is being dragged? I'm going to tell you all about it in two songs. It's actually one of the most ridiculous things I've ever seen in my life. Hang on.

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1: I hope you guys are having a good day. It's me, Teresa. I got to talk Nirvana. So obviously, the VMAs, Nirvana, they're there to get their Icon Award. Dave Grohl showed up, Chris Novoselic, Pat Smear. Pat lights up a cigarette during the acceptance speech. He is getting backlash. Why? I have no idea. Some people are saying it was so unprofessional. How could he smoke on TV? Listen, those people were obviously not around as a kid in the 90s like I was watching the VMAs or even in the Y2K era, which was raunchy. Their head would fall off and roll right out the building. Like, it's insane that he's getting hate. I think it was an homage to Kurt, to be honest with you. So hopefully this fades fast and shame on whoever is angry. Please go, go away.
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Just a reminder, tomorrow morning, The Woody Show is going to make your life a whole lot better with redneck news. 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
1: I'm Teresa, jumping in here to give you some legit adult news that's going to affect all of us. If you've ever flown and your flight got messed up, you get a comped hotel room, a comped this, comped that. Starting October 19th, they're going to limit that. So a new Department of Transportation rule will remove 10 types of disruptions from the category of events considered when airlines can comp you something, including unscheduled maintenance, medical emergencies, unruly passengers, which I feel like happens every other flight. Somebody's getting duct taped to a chair. Airport closures, volcanic ash or wind is on the list. It may not affect you, but if you fly a lot, you never know.
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1: Let me just tell you, it's been the greatest week ever for fans like me. First, we got a Slipknot announcement for the stadium tour. Then APC is coming back on the road. I'll give you the details in two songs.

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1: I'm Teresa with you at work, going right into this. You guys know I'm a Maynard James Keenan nerd. I love A Perfect Circle, Billy Howerdale. 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
1: I hope you're having a fantastic afternoon. It's my final hour with you. I'm Teresa on this final day of September. You got to do something to make the moment, all right? Cherry on top of the month. What's it going to be?

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1: Okay, so I was today years old when I learned that Wendy, like Wendy's Wendy, the redheaded Wendy on the logo, she's 8. Like, she's in second grade? I thought she was like 18. Well, she went emo, right? They've got the emo image they were teasing and an emo EP dropped. And I'm thinking to myself, 8 is way too young to be emo. Like, I feel... I feel like that doesn't line up, but I get it, I guess. I'm the only person in the whole world that deep dove her age after seeing the emo image. I promise you that. I will link up the music. It's good, though. It's on my Facebook and X, at Teresa Rockface.
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1: Well, let me jump in for 1 second. Spider-Man 4 looks like they're going to put it back into theaters. 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

103. Looking forward to my Aussie trip in the middle of October, going to check out the haunted house at Universal and all the food and drinks they've done in his honor. All this is a part of what the Osbournes put together. It sounds like it's going to be freaking amazing. It's Marcy Playground with the big rig.

0: 103. The days are winding down, but the cash is winding up. It's Big Rig. Monday is the day. Day one of $1,000 chances. And it's just going to keep on keeping on right into November, right up until almost Thanksgiving. That's a lot of money. But there's a lot of things coming in the next few months. I mean, if you're a parent, you got kids, if they're doing any kind of sport, those payments just keep coming, right? Then you got the holidays on you. November, of course, Thanksgiving, Christmas, New Year's. Oy. And then, God forbid, you got a kid in college. Second half of the year's tuition's coming. If you're taking care of that, all this money can help. Just be listening. 9 a.m. through 5 p.m. starting Monday for the keywords. 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
1: Hey, I'm Nile Rodgers. This fall, I'll be driving across the country, meeting some of today's coolest and most fascinating artists. 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
18: Next. Hey, Alfie, what can I get for you?
19: Hey, Nora, just a nice latte, please. 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
18: 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Mainly working here. You?
19: Me? Well, I was battling gods in the afterlife realm, and after lunch, I fought mercenaries. Ooh, could I get oat milk with that latte, please?
18: Yeah, of course.
19: 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Ooh, and I'll grab an almond croissant, too.
18: Wait, what? 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

Columbus Rock Station, Rock 103. A lot of great video if you didn't get to see Pearl Jam at Ohana Fest. I doubt you did. I know I didn't. But it's up there on YouTube and all the Pearl Jam socials. So if you want to see what it was like, some of the bands that played, Pearl Jam's first performance together since Matt Cameron left the band. A lot of things there. A lot of things. Journey and the Biggest Riggus as we shut up and rock your afternoon.

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Tonight, it is in theaters, Linkin Park's Unshattered. 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And it will guide you right there, and you're good to go. It's Thin Lizzy with a big ring.

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1: Rock 103. Gotta love it, Dan. And it's mostly the younger generations that are upset about Pat Smear standing on stage smoking a cigarette during the VMAs. And I'm like, look, Pat's old school, like the rest of us, right? Now, I don't smoke, but in, you know, back in the day, when you're in a band, you smoke wherever, okay? I mean, Keith Richards doesn't give a damn. He'll light up in church. He just doesn't care. But my funny part was, I'm like, it's hilarious because some of the people that I see posting and just having one of these clutching of the pearls, like, oh my God, like, are you just trying to get attention? Is that what this is all about? Because all I do is see videos on them just sucking on a vape like nobody's business. I'm like, okay then.
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of the day, there was the request line. It rang forever. Nobody would ever answer. It's Big Rig with the talkback mic. This is great because now when you hit the red talkback next to the play button, when you're jamming us on the iHeartRadio app, you can send a message of any kind in 30 seconds or less. 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

103. We do not have a lot of time left in this Metallica Flyaway contest. So if you have not gotten in on this yet, you're going to need to give me like 8 minutes because I'm going to remind you what you need to do each day through this Sunday night. If you want to win it, if you want to be in the snake pit inside the stage, hold on two songs. I will tell you all.

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1: 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Imagine standing there inside the stage, staring up at James and Lars and Kirk and Rob as they're sweating profusely. You're within reaching distance. You're in the snake pit. Metallica, Vancouver, opening night of the M72 tour. This could be you, kid. I'm telling you. It's big rig. You just got a tap contest when you're listening to us inside the iHeartRadio app. That's it. You're going to scroll to the Metallica flyaway and you're going to get yourself in there. Come back every day all the way through Sunday for your chance.
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103. Brett Michaels from Poison just a few days ago shared a bunch of photos. He was on the set of the next Grown Ups movie. I don't know what role he's going to play in the film. I have no idea. But he was there with all the stars and everything else. They didn't show anything like a scene or anything like that. It was just them all mugging together, taking pictures. So I don't know if Brett was just in the air. I was like, hey, mind if I drop by the set? I'll let you know when I know more. Stone Temple Pilots.

Columbus Rock Station, Rock 103. Reader's Digest just did an article about politeness and manners and how some of the things that we've been doing for years are triggering to others. I never thought I would hear the word being polite and triggering in the same sentence. Oh, yeah. Hang on. What's the dumb of the day? It's just a couple away here. It's Foo Fighters first.

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Columbus Rock Station, Rock 103. Getting excited to see Phil Collins at the Rock and Roll Hall of Fame along with everybody else, man. Billy Idol and Oasis and Iron Maiden. Even though they'll be appearing remotely, it's still going to be a hell of a time. It's November 14th on Disney Plus for that. It's Green Day.

0: 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I don't know if you saw this or not, but Queen did one final concert with Freddie Mercury back in 1986 in Budapest, and it was awesome. It's a big rig. It is coming out in theaters October the 2nd. It is Queen Live Budapest, and this is it. It'll be a one and done, and then they're going to put it out on streaming platforms, but this is the kind of thing you like to go and see with other Queen fans on the monstrous sound system they've got. 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

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Linkin Park, their new movie, the documentary, it is in theaters tonight through Saturday night. If you go to unshatteredmovie.com, you find your theater, you find your tickets. I can tell you, they only have a handful of times, and it's one showing a day. So it's either at 6 or it could be as late as 7:30 when it starts.

0: 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Everybody ready to get their hands on some cash? Big Rig, we are just days away from doing that. Monday is when it kicks, and that is $1,000 every single hour for moments just like this.
1: Oh, my gosh. You guys just don't know how much that means to me. That's awesome.
0: That's a mom who had a lot of medical bills between herself and her kids, and everything was mounting because, let's be honest, insurance isn't there for you anymore. Every year, they pay less a percentage, you pay more, and your premiums keep going up. It's ridiculous, right? But we don't have a choice. This is where we are. So you listen, 9 a.m. through 5 p.m., get those keywords, put them in on our website, and good luck.

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love this time of the year. It's a big rig. You get the leaves turning. Nice, get cooler. You can just smell it. Like, everything smells like pumpkin spice, right? And the rock just gets louder. Just remember, anywhere you're going, there we are on your free iHeartRadio app.

Rock 103, Columbus's rock station. It's hump day evening. We're halfway to the weekend. I'm excited about that. Guns N' Roses coming up. White Snake, Here I Go Again.

0: Rock 103. Hi, it's Chumley. You know we're sending you and a guest to opening night of the next leg of Metallica's M72 World Tour. You'll be heading to Vancouver. 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

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I think the band Kansas has one of the great harmonies in rock and roll. We'll do that song after Bush. Here's Glycerine.

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1: You know, this weekend, first weekend of October, what's the earliest acceptable time to put up your Halloween decorations? There's a recent poll. I've got the answers for those of you like me who already have Halloween decorations up. We'll get to it after Foreigner. They're coming up next. Green Day. 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

0: 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Look, if you were to score an extra $1,000, what would you spend it on? 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
16: 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Two massive title fights headline the card, including slap fighting legend Wolverine. Also on the card is former WWE champion Jake Hager and the debut of former UFC heavyweight Chris Barnett. 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

Rock 103, Columbus's rock station. Guys, shout out to those of you listening in your man cave right now, whether it's a spare room, the shed out back, or you're parked in the garage. Rocking out, we appreciate it. Foo Fighters are next. Tom Petty, here's Running Down a Dream. It was

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I have a song off Metallica's self-titled album, you know, the Black Album. That's next. Who? Here's Who Are You?

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